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1: Carol Mario, Courtney Lopez, keeping the music and fun coming your way as Porto reads one of the awesome notes that you send our way. 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Who's this one from, honey?
2: I love this girl. This is from at Courtney Bartow. So I'm going to say you are Courto Bartow.
1: Okay.
2: I agree with her wholeheartedly, not just because we have share the same name, but she said, whoever came up with the spelling for receipt was an idiot.
1: Receipt's one of those words that you think, okay, was it French? Did it derive from somewhere else? Because there's no reason we should be throwing a P in there.
2: I know.
1: It doesn't make any sense.
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7: News. I'm Carmen Roberts. A mass shooting in downtown Minneapolis with at least 7 people shot, including 2 police officers. The gunman and 2 people died. The officers are listed in stable condition. The judge in the Lindsey Clancy murder trial in Massachusetts sends the jury home for the night after a 5th day of deliberations.
8: Thank you for your time, your commitment to this case. I'm going to ask you to come back tomorrow morning, 9 o'clock. Resume your deliberations.
7: And this after the jury told Judge William Sullivan for a second time that it was deadlocked. Judge told them to give it a final push before declaring a possible mistrial. Clancy is using an insanity defense for killing of her 3 children. And a federal judge blocks President Trump's administration from enforcing his latest executive order limiting birthright citizenship. 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
19: Your VermilionCountyFirst.com weather forecast. For this evening, calls for mostly clear skies and a low temperature only down to about 75 degrees in the overnight. Tomorrow on Thursday, looks like another sunny and hot day ahead of us, high up around 95 degrees with heat index values as high as 105. And finally, on Thursday evening, should be a mostly clear night with a low down to 73.
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2: Don Toliver brings out Justin Timberlake for a surprise performance in Miami. 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
2: Vin Diesel confirms final Fast and Furious film will be a worthy finale. You can find out what he means by that.
1: He said he went through multiple rewrites and writers. 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Where do you go from there?
2: I have no idea. 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
1: Janie's got a gun.
0: Very good.
1: She's been on the run.
0: Yes.
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0: Mario Lopez here. Music rolls on after some quick health buzz. We're in the dog days of summer with record-breaking heat reported just about everywhere. And that heat means you're most likely losing sleep. You don't sleep well, I'll tell you that, if it's really hot. The Sleep Foundation says heat interrupts sleep, and it can make you cranky. Oh, boy, I know about that. And lack of sleep for more than 3 days can make you really cranky. And we don't want that. They say your bedroom should be a cool 68 degrees.
1: Uh-huh.
0: 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But the Department of Energy says 78
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1: Boo.
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13: This is a Fox News alert. I'm Tom Rigotti. A shooting in downtown Minneapolis leaves multiple people injured. 7 victims were rushed to the hospital. 1 died there. Another died at the scene. As for the gunman,
14: the suspected shooter is deceased, and at this time, it is unknown how he died.
13: Police Sergeant Garrett Pardon adds 2 officers were injured. He says one is a non-life-threatening wound to the leg. The other is in surgery. Tropical Depression Edward sweeps through eastern Texas after it made landfall Tuesday. Fox Weather's Brandi Campbell is there.
1: The highest wind gust clocked at over 90 miles per hour in Port Arthur, Texas. Power outages quickly rose into the tens of thousands across East Texas, and that issue is ongoing. Edwards' flood threat also ramped up.
13: Over 50,000 people are without power. 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
16: Your VermilionCountyFirst.com weather forecast. For this evening, calls for mostly clear skies and a low temperature only down to about 75 degrees in the overnight. Tomorrow on Thursday, looks like another sunny and hot day ahead of us, high up around 95 degrees with heat index values as high as 105. And finally, on Thursday evening, should be a mostly clear night with a low down to 73.
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1: Getting the scoop on the dink from Jake Johnson and Mary Steenburgen. It's Mario Lopez. Now, how much pickleball experience did both of you had prior to this movie?
2: This woman played.
3: No, I had played for exactly 2 months before they called me and told me about the movie.
1: Okay.
3: And so I was a beginner. To be honest, I'm still a beginner, but I'm a better beginner now than I was.
2: And I had had none. I didn't know much about the game. I'd heard about it. But when I first heard about this project, Sean, the writer, is an old friend. He told me about it. It was so funny. His story is similar to Dusty's arc. That really happened to him. He was playing in Beverly Hills with some older women, and they were talking a lot of trash to him. And then they all became friends and would invite him out to coffee, and he would go. But then he was like, I think I'm becoming friends with them, and I really like them, and this is all getting so strange. And so I got into pickleball in order to do the movie because I loved the idea of the movie so much.
1: It's great. No, it looks funny. I've seen the trailer. It looks really funny. Great cast, too. You mentioned Ed Harris, Ben Stiller, Patton Oswalt, Christine Taylor. And then you got Andy Roddick and John McEnroe appearing as well. Where did you all shoot the movie? Did you get to stay in the States? Or did you...
2: We shot it in Altadena. So we were here, but the country club was there. We were in, you know, Los Angeles, Calabasas.
1: Nice.
2: But it was an LA movie.
1: I love that. All right, hang tight. A little more music. We're going to come back with some more Jake and Mary.
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0: Hey, Radio Fam, it's Marconi. I went a little too hard on leg day at the gym, and the next day I couldn't walk. 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
6: News. I'm Ted Lindner. Two people are dead, three police officers wounded after a shooting in downtown Minneapolis on Wednesday. Fox's Jill Nato.
7: Police rushed into an apartment building in downtown, hearing gunfire and encountering shooting victims. No word yet on a motive. The FBI and ATF are joining with state and local police to go over the scene and find out more.
6: The two officers injured, one was shot in the leg, the other in the stomach, are both in stable condition. The gunman was also found dead. Tropical Depression Edwards sweeping through eastern Texas after it made landfall Tuesday. Fox Weather's Brandi Campbell.
8: The highest wind gust clocked at over 90 miles per hour in Port Arthur, Texas. Power outages quickly rose into the tens of thousands across east Texas, and that issue is ongoing. Edwards' flood threat also ramped up.
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10: Your VermilionCountyFirst.com weather forecast. For this evening, calls for mostly clear skies and a low temperature only down to about 75 degrees in the overnight. Tomorrow on Thursday, looks like another sunny and hot day ahead of us, high up around 95 degrees with heat index values as high as 105. And finally, on Thursday evening, should be a mostly clear night with a low down to 73.
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0: Michelle Branch and New Radicals. The Game of Love. Hey, it's Marconi. I'm still waiting for my parents to say, it's all fake. We're millionaires. This was just to teach you to be humble. Any day now.
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Olivia Rodrigo dropped dead. I'm Bolognese Francine Marconi. If I were a cop, I'd focus on the people going the speed limit because, I mean, they're the ones with something to hide, right? Always.

0: Bruno Mars, Risk It All. Hey, it's Marconi. Who called it inspirational posting and not chicken soup for the scroll?
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0: 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Literally everywhere else.
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0: Miley Cyrus, Flowers. 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So naturally, I lied and told my friends that I had met someone.
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0: Niall Horan tastes so good on D102, today's best music. It is the big show on a Thursday morning, 74 degrees. Going to be another hot one out there today. Sunny, 95, heat index value 105. Clear tonight. We'll wake up tomorrow morning about where we are now, 73 degrees tomorrow morning. Sunshine and hot again on Friday, 95 with a heat index of 105. A little relief on Saturday, only 90 for a high temp. By Sunday, going to be around 84. Looks like we'll be around mid-80s, maybe mid to upper 80s after that. So a little bit of relief in there. That's good as long as you can get those heat index values below that 100 mark. That's where I think a lot of us would rather be. It's definitely a hot day out there as the heat advisory is extended through Friday. And, you know, keep yourself hydrated while you're out and about. More of today's best music lined up for you. Tommy Impala next.
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0: Die with a Smile, Lady Gaga, Bruno Mars on D102. Today's best music, The Big Show, Thursday morning. 74 degrees now, folks. It's going to be another hot one out there. Sunny skies, 95. Heat index value, 105. A very light wind as well, so really no relief in that. The relief is the air conditioning and hydration. Definitely keep yourself hydrated if you're going to be outside for an extended period of time. I know there's a lot of folks that like to go out and run or walk or ride a bike or whatever the case may be. In this heat, make sure you got plenty of fluids with you. You got to keep yourself hydrated, electrolytes and all that good stuff. And we're going to have plenty of drinks for you on Friday night down at Discover Danville. It's the first Friday's event for this month, and it's going to be Friday night, 5 till 8 p.m., a vibrant celebration of the people, flavors, sounds, and stories that make our community unique. We got live music throughout downtown, including mariachi band, test your knowledge and local trivia, hands-on crafts, interactive booths, taste unique candies from around the world, and even take a tour of the historic Fisher Theater. Those are $10 each for those tickets. Kids 12 and under, just $5. But for more information, visit the First Friday's page at cityofdanville.org. 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You can also search First Friday's in downtown Danville on Facebook, and they've got some information there as well to kind of get you up to date on what you're going to be seeing when you get down there. 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

0: A new remix of the Michelle Branch song, The Game of Love. She teams up with the New Radicals on that one. It is the big show here on a Thursday morning. 74 degrees on her way to a high temp, 95. Heat index value 105. It is game day for the Illini. Folks, tonight, 5, we get underway with our coverage. 8 o'clock is kickoff of the 2026 Fighting Illini football season. They're taking on UAB tonight. And we'll have that game coverage for you coming up this evening as well. So get ready to put on your orange and blue today. I've got mine. Got my brand new Illini shirt ready to go. And I am going to be cheering on some Fighting Illini football tonight. We're going to have it for you all season long on your home for the Illini. We are D1-2. Make sure you join us for Illini football. And we do have a chance for you to win tickets to that game right here on the Big Show this morning. So make sure you're listening in for your chance to be a winner. In the meantime, we've got more of today's best music on the way. Top of the hour, first check of our local news from Steve Brandy in our Vermilion County First.com newsroom.
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0: 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The big show on a Thursday morning. It's 74 degrees on our way to a high of 95, sunny, hot. Heat index values 105 tomorrow. Not really going to be any better. We'll tell you about it coming up in just a moment after a check of the national headlines from Fox News Radio. First up, local news. 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
1: 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CIMG had a chance to chat with Danville Police Chief Christopher Yates after Tuesday evening's Danville City Council meeting in regard to the item on the police department's Facebook page about solicitors within the city of Danville needing a license on September 1st. The chief says that was a simple reminder. Chief Yates says at one point in August, there were no issued licenses active for September 1st and beyond, so it was just a good idea to remind everyone that they're needed.
2: That was just a PSA letting everybody know that there had not been at that time anybody remaining that had a vendor's permit. However, since we put that out, there has been another that put in for a permit. Now, that was just forwarding an email that was sent out to all people.
1: Meanwhile, the Danville Police Department's Junior Citizens Police Academy is coming up. So for any Danville junior high or high school-aged youngsters interested in learning about police work, this is your chance, so please get your name in as soon as possible.
2: Definitely send in your application as soon as you can, because it probably will be another full class. But it starts on October 1st and it goes through November 19th. If any of our teens, 7th through 12th grade, are interested in doing that and learning about the police department, they can do that by getting on our Facebook page, and it explains how you can register.
1: Once again, those Junior Citizens Police Academy dates are October 1st through November 19th. More news on our website, VermilionCountyFirst.com, including a reminder about the Danville Police versus Danville Fire charity softball makeup game this Saturday at Danville Stadium. From the VermilionCountyFirst.com news studios, I'm Steve Brandy.
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7: News. I'm Gian Gelosi. The jury in Lindsey Clancy's murder trial going to resume deliberations for a sixth day. Yesterday, Judge William Sullivan gave them a Tui Rodriguez charge. It's a final warning before a possible mistrial.
8: It instructs the jurors to reconsider their positions and listen carefully to each other. Jurors are reminded another jury may not be better equipped to handle this case, and they're encouraged to reach a unanimous verdict without giving up any honestly held beliefs.
7: That's Fox's Nate Foy. President Trump says the U.S. is ready to attack Iran at any time, but also signals that renewed campaign against Tehran likely won't last long.
9: Treasury Secretary Scott

We've got a heat advisory continuing. It's going to be through Friday at 7 p.m. as we have sunny skies today. Going to be hot. A high of 95, heat index value to 105. As we'll have winds out of the southwest, very light throughout the day. Clear skies tonight. We drop down to 73 for Friday. Again, sunny, hot, a high 95. And our heat index value, once again, around 105.

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0: I had some help. Post Malone, Morgan Wallen on D102. Today's best music. It is the big show. An excessive heat warning in effect. Still through tomorrow evening about 7, so some very hot weather's been out there. We've had it for a couple of days, so kind of know what we're getting ourselves into now. Keep yourself hydrated and back in the AC as often as possible as well. And hopefully it'll be a good night for the Fighting Illini. They're going to be playing tonight at Geese Memorial Stadium over in Champaign. It's the season opener for Fighting Illini football. We'll have it for you tonight. Our coverage getting underway about 5 o'clock as we get ready for an 8 o'clock kickoff as they'll take on UAB. That'll be at 8 p.m. tonight, and we'll have it for you right here on D102, brought to you in part by DP Supply, Lakeview College of Nursing, and Express Employment Professionals. It's Fighting Illini football. The season is here, and you know what that means. Fall's right around the corner. The weather is not showing that right now, but fall is right around the corner. So I don't know if you want to take a pumpkin spice drink with you tonight. I don't really think it's going to be the... It's not going to feel the season if you enjoy that, because it is going to be as warm as it is, but maybe later in the season you can pull those out on your tailgate. We've got more of today's best music all on the way. This is The Big Show.
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0: Hillary Duff, her latest called Mature on Diva 2, today's best music, the big show on a Thursday. As temperature-wise, we are looking at a warm start to the day. We are at 73 degrees, on our way to 95 for a high. Going to be sunny and hot. Excessive heat warning in effect through tomorrow night, so we definitely have some hot weather in the old town tonight. So keep yourself hydrated, back in the AC as often as possible. Keep your pets indoors if you can. Check on the elderly. All those things you would do normally, make sure you get them done today and tomorrow, because we got to make sure we take care of everybody out there. Let's get to a check of local news. Steve Brandy standing by in our VermilionCountyFirst.com newsroom.
1: From the VermilionCountyFirst.com news studios, I'm Steve Brandy. When hungry lunchtime customers came into Danville's Jocko's restaurant at 11 a.m. yesterday, restaurant manager Kim Watson and service manager Beth Juarez were busy at one of the tables being interviewed by America's Best Restaurants' Sean Kelly. As Watson recalled for CIMG afterwards, she saw an ad, got in touch with Jocko's owner Natalie Dively, and everything just started to happen.
2: I just happened to see an ad on Facebook and sent it to my boss, Natalie, and next thing I knew, we were signed up for it. We met with them in Las Vegas, and now we're here.
1: Watson and Juarez told us the entire Jocko's staff was ready just to make it a regular day while the cameras rolled. Kim Watson's been with Jocko's for 18 years, Beth Juarez for 31 years. In fact, Beth's worked for all three owners, Natalie Dively, her father Steve Dively, and his father Jocko Dively. Kim recalled Jocko Dively's early business days.
2: Originally owned a root beer stand on Route 1. He was a businessman and entrepreneur. He was part of the Corporation of Pizza Inn in 1972. However, he didn't want to use their recipes. He wanted to come up with his own recipes.
1: And come up with his own he did. America's Best Restaurants will be looking specifically at three Jocko's dishes, plus an overall view of the menu. ABR's Sean Kelly says they'll show Jocko's the proposed final show, make some changes. About 8 weeks from now, they'll have the product on America's Best Restaurant's social media platforms and Jocko's as well. The episode's about 10 minutes long.
3: 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So, like, for instance, we're holding phones right now 24/7, whether it be for work or for enjoyment. So that's where the marketing aspects of our company comes in.
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16: 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Your VermilionCountyFirst.com weather forecast. We've got a heat advisory continuing. It's going to be through Friday at 7 p.m. as we have sunny skies today. Going to be hot. A high of 95. Heat index value to 105. As we'll have winds out of the southwest, very light throughout the day. Clear skies tonight. We drop down to 73 for Friday. Again, sunny, hot, a high 95. And our heat index value, once again, around 105.
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0: Ariana Grande on D102, today's best music. The Big Show on a Thursday morning, 73 degrees. We're heading to a high temp, going to be 95 today. Heat index value 105, an excessive heat warning in effect through tomorrow evening at 7. And no real relief in the evenings either. Still very, very warm out. Took my dog out for his nightly walk, but we waited. I mean, I waited until the sun was down. It was dark out. Grabbed the flashlight, make sure it we're able to be seen while we're out riding. Didn't see any cars, so it was fine. The only problem I had is they've done the old tar and chip to my road recently, and I got new shoes. I got home, and it's like, what is that noise? And I had to pull out probably about 3 dozen rocks from the tread of my shoes that got stuck up under there. Oh, man, I'll tell you one thing. This heat is nasty out there, so be careful. Keep yourself healthy and hydrated while you're out and about. Tomorrow night, we're having a big night out of Danville Stadium. I should say Saturday night, not tomorrow. Saturday night. Out of Danville Stadium, it's the Danville Police and Firefighters are going to have their annual Finest versus Bravest softball game. And fortunately, this heat will have been dissipating a little bit. We're going to be down to about 90. I know that's not much relief, but it's a lot better than what we are now. Anyway, that's going to be happening on Saturday night at historic Danville Stadium. This is a makeup from the rainout they had early last month. It's going to be a free event, door prizes, raffles, bounce houses for the kids, fireworks after the games, and proceeds benefit Danville Ambucks, Vermilion County Child Advocacy Center, Women's Care Clinic, Gateway Family Services, Survivor Resource Center. Now, the gates will open at 3 o'clock Saturday afternoon, opening ceremony at 4, and the games will begin at 5. Make sure you head on out and enjoy it. It's going to be a lot of fun at historic Danville Stadium coming up on Saturday night. More of today's best music on the way. We'll find out who our D102 VIP of the day is as well. Plus, we're going to be playing Cheap Throws Trivia at about 10 past 7 right here on The Big Show.
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0: Bruno Mars, Risk It All on D102, today's best music. The big show on a Thursday morning, 73 degrees now, going to 95 for a high. Heat index to 105, got excessive heat warning in effect through 7 p.m. tomorrow night. So a lot of hot weather we still have yet to deal with. A couple more days yet before it'll finally, it's not really going to cool off, it's just going to not be as hot. When we hit about 90 come Saturday. So that's what we're going to have to be dealing with. Right now, we got to find out who our D102 VIP of the day is. 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More of today's best music is on the way. First up, we've got to get to a check of local news as Steve Brandy is standing by in our VermilionCountyFirst.com newsroom.
1: From the VermilionCountyFirst.com news studios, I'm Steve Brandy. Data center debates raging in Illinois and across the country. Tensions ran high in Decatur Monday of this week when the Citizens Voluntary Advisory Committee on Data Centers presented its report favoring reasonable development to benefit Macon County residents. Now, committee chair Jerry Stocks addressed a group that included vocal protesters, and he wasn't too friendly toward Danville, by the way.
2: And the people up here and other people in this community are standing up to make sure that we do not have ourselves as another Danville or another Cairo or another depressed community.
1: President Trump had said the only reason communities should not want data centers is if they want to end up being backwards and poor. Republican gubernatorial candidate Darren Bailey disagreed, saying data centers are threatening farmland and straining the power grid and driving up costs. Governor Pritzker paused state tax incentives for data centers on July 1st. Although Indiana Governor Mike Braun doesn't know for sure the Bears are going to play in Hammond, he says the team should favor his state over slower-footed Illinois. When asked about the Bears, he said the General Assembly followed 5.5 years of crickets by gaveling out a session without stadium legislation, and look what happened.
3: You know what I think the Bears are going to think? When you're moving at the speed of business to address a crisis like this, thank goodness you're going to be in Indiana, hopefully, not in a place that's slower footed.
1: Braun said his office talks to the Bears twice a week, but the only real deadline, 2033, when the team's lease at Soldier Field expires.
3: You never ink those deals, and you know they're for certain until that last document is signed.
1: Indiana Senate Bill 27 allows for the capture of new property taxes at the proposed stadium development. From the VermilionCountyFirst.com news studios, I'm Steve Brandy.
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4: News. I'm Therese Crowley. Minneapolis mayor praising the police still struggling from defunding. Three officers injured responding to an active shooter at a high-rise apartment who shot seven people in all. Two civilian victims died. The gunman shot himself after police responded.
5: I can't emphasize enough how dangerous this situation was and how heroic our officers were in their response.
4: Mayor Jacob Frey. The Lindsay Clancy jurors back for day six of deliberations after telling Judge Sullivan a second time they were unable to reach a verdict. He applied the so-called dynamite charge, telling them no jury is as qualified to find the right verdict, and if the mother was in control when she killed her three children. Heartbroken family in Greensboro, North Carolina. Their 13-year-old Caden, a picture of health, collapsed and died of cardiac arrest at football practice. 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
6: 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Your VermilionCountyFirst.com weather forecast. We've got a heat advisory continuing. It's going to be through Friday at 7 p.m. as we have sunny skies today. Going to be hot. A high of 95, heat index value to 105. As we'll have winds out of the southwest, very light throughout the day. Clear skies tonight. We drop down to 73 for Friday. Again, sunny, hot, a high 95. And our heat index value, once again, around 105.
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0: finally choosing Texas, a 20-week number one song. Still reigning atop the Hot 100 right now. What a great tune. And I'll tell you one thing, the longevity that soon, like no song you've heard before, is hit the 20-week mark. So congrats to her. And folks, it is a hot day in the old town tonight, as they say. It is 73 degrees now, going to be 95, and heat index value to 105 today, and very little wind. Winds are going to be out of the southwest, but just, I mean, they're like, we're talking like 3 to 5 mile an hour. It's not going to be much of a wind out there. But an excessive heat warning in effect through tomorrow night about 7 o'clock. And then it's just not going to be as hot. It's not going to be cooler. It's just not going to be as hot. Because tomorrow about the same as today, 95 heat index, 105 by Saturday, about 90 for a high. Might have some shower activity in the morning hours. And that would be about it. Right now, though, let's play it, folks. 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If you're playing along with Chico's Trivia today, call a 10 with the correct answer. Two entries in on tomorrow's weekend prize pack drawing. And you will automatically win a pair of tickets to tonight's Fighting Illini football game. 8 o'clock kickoff over at Geese Memorial Stadium. Now, you cannot have won a prize in the last 30 days. And then be caller 10. You'll win those tickets. Plus, you'll get two entries in on the weekend prize pack going. Got some great prizes in there as well. $25 gift card to Rawhide Meat Company. And we got some tickets for Indiana Beach on beautiful Lake Schaefer in Monticello, Indiana. So a chance to win a lot of great stuff. Also, you'll win those tickets automatically. Again, if you haven't won anything in the last 30 days, be caller 10 with the correct answer to today's Cheap Throws Trivia question. I got a pair of tickets for tonight's Fighting Illini game against UAB. Otherwise, you play facebook.com/D102.Danville. There, put what you think the correct answer is as a comment to our post that has today's question. If you're correct in your comment, it's posted prior to the answer being revealed on air. You could be one of up to five randomly selected qualifiers getting one entry apiece in on that same weekend prize pack drawing. And here's our question. 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Again, chance to win some Illini tickets on the phone lines. 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What are we talking about? 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

0: Dominic Fike, Baby Doll, Diva to 2, today's best music. It is the big show on a Thursday morning. Good morning, everyone. I'm Tommy B. 74 degrees. Going to be a hot one again today. About 95. Got an excessive heat warning in effect through tomorrow evening, about 7 o'clock or so. And then it's just not going to be as hot once that kind of gets out of our way. But a couple more days of some very hot weather. 95 and then a heat index value about 105. So it's, yeah, definitely going to be a hot day. Hydration, air conditioning, two very, very key words today. Keep yourself healthy and safe. And look out for pets. Anybody who's outdoors, maybe if somebody comes to deliver something, if they look a little warm, you know, offer them a bottle of water or something. But let's look out for everybody. These are those kind of days when we really find out how the community that we are as people all shows its true colors, which is we'll take care of everybody. That's just the way we are, folks. Right now, let's do it. 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Be caller 10 with the correct answer to today's Cheap Throws Trivia question, and you will earn yourself two entries in on the weekend prize bag drawing and two tickets for tonight's Fighting Illini football game as UAB. That'll be 8 o'clock tonight at State Farm Center. And we will also get you in on the weekend prize pack drawing, which comes up tomorrow morning, 8 o'clock hour. Now, we're also going to get up to five people off our Facebook page, randomly selected amongst the people who get the correct answer, posted as a comment to our post that has today's question in it. And they have to post it prior to the answer being revealed on air as well. And that's at facebook.com/D102.Danville. Our question, launched 31 years ago today, this site now sells 3 to 5 million items daily worldwide. What are we talking about? Let's go to the phone lines. We're going to sell the winner, D102. Hello, who is this?
1: Jen.
0: Jen, good morning. How are you today?
1: I'm good. How are you?
0: All good. What do you think the answer is to my Cheap Throws trivia question today?
1: eBay.
0: You think it's eBay? You are absolutely right. About 3 to 5 million items a day they sell worldwide. How about you? Do you shop eBay very often?
1: I do not. I tried and they didn't like me.
0: They did.
1: Why? I had login issues, so I just gave up.
0: Oh, okay. So it wasn't the fact that you were like mean or something or did things wrong. You just had a problem with the site itself.
1: Right.
0: Yeah. My biggest problem, to be honest with you, is not eBay. It's paying for it afterwards through PayPal because I have to get the password from my wife. She's changed it, so I got to figure it out. She's always mad at me. That's where I get my disgruntlement is from her, not so I got it. No. But anyway,
1: yeah,
0: we used to shop it all the time. The weirdest thing I found on there that I needed, I know it's weird. You may not even know what I'm talking about. Speaker foam. I had a pair of speakers, and the foam that's around the speaker that attaches to the cabinet had rotted away, so I bought new speaker foam and fixed my speakers, so my $500 pair of speakers now work like new. They're awesome.
1: Oh,
0: well, I know. It's the weird stuff you can find there. You can find anything there nowadays. Anyway, Jen, we're going to set you up as a winner, Cheap Throws Trivia, and you got a pair of tickets to tonight's Fighting Illini game. Congrats.
1: Woo-hoo, thank you.
0: You're very welcome. Well, by the way, we were getting a lot of guesses for Amazon. Amazon is 6 weeks older. It's 35th anniversary, 31st anniversary, actually. Same year, but in July, Amazon was launched, whereas on this date in 95 today, it was eBay. So that's right. And by the way, Amazon doesn't sell 3 to 5 million items a day. They sell near 33 million items a day on average. So yeah, much bigger side as well. Anyway, so anybody put Amazon? Wrong. Anybody got eBay on our Facebook page prior to the answer being revealed on air? We're going to randomly select up to five people off of that and get them in on that weekend price peg drawing as well. And we'll have it tomorrow morning, 8 o'clock hour, right here on the Big Show. Let's get to a check of local news. 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
2: From the VermilionCountyFirst.com news studios, I'm Steve Brandy. When hungry lunchtime customers came into Danville's Jocko's restaurant at 11 a.m. yesterday, restaurant manager Kim Watson and service manager Beth Juarez were busy at one of the tables being interviewed by America's Best Restaurant, Sean Kelly. As Watson recalled for CIMG afterwards, she saw an ad, got in touch with Jocko's owner, Natalie Dively, and everything just started to happen.
3: I happened to see an ad on Facebook and sent it to my boss, Natalie, and next thing I knew, we were signed up for it. We met with them in Las Vegas, and now we're here.
2: Watson and Juarez told us the entire Jocko's staff was ready just to make it a regular day while the cameras rolled. Kim Watson's been with Jocko's for 18 years, Beth Juarez for 31 years. In fact, Beth's worked for all three owners, Natalie Dively, her father Steve Dively, and his father Jocko Dively. Kim recalled Jocko Dively's early business days.
3: Originally owned a root beer stand on Route 1. He was a businessman and entrepreneur. He was part of the Corporation of Pizza Inn in 1972. However, he didn't want to use their recipes. He wanted to come up with his own recipes.
2: And come up with his own he did. America's Best Restaurants will be looking specifically at three Jocko's dishes, plus an overall view of the menu. ABR's Sean Kelly says they'll show Jocko's the proposed final show, make some changes. About 8 weeks from now, they'll have the product on America's Best Restaurant's social media platforms and Jocko's as well. The episode's about 10 minutes long.
4: Because at the end of the day, it's a digital world that we live in, right? So, like, for instance, we're holding phones right now 24/7, whether it be for work or for enjoyment. So that's where the marketing aspects of our company comes in.
2: I'm Steve Brandy.
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11: It's time for Illini football. Brett Bielema has guided Illinois to 19 wins over the past 2 years, the most in any two-year period in the history of the program. But many of those responsible for the 19 wins are gone. That includes quarterback Luke Altmyer. East Carolina transfer Caden Hauser will lead the Illinois offense. On the other side, Brett Bielema made drastic changes to the defense. There's a new defensive coordinator, Bobby Hauk, and a very different scheme from what Illinois fans have grown accustomed to. The Illini opened the season tonight in Champaign against UAB. Coverage at 6 on WDAN and D102. On the diamond, the Cubs couldn't hold an early 5-3 lead and were beaten by the Brewers 9-5. David Peterson was charged with 6 runs in less than 4 innings. The Cubs are still a game behind the Phillies for the top wildcard spot. How about those Cardinals? A come-from-behind 8-6 win in 10 innings at the Dodgers. The Cards trailed 5-2 after 6 innings. They got a 2-run homer from Leo Bernal in the 7th and a sack fly by Alec Burleson in the 8th. Then 3 in the 10th. The big blow, a 2-run double by Joshua Baez. The Cardinals are back to 500. The White Sox lost in Houston 2-0. The difference was in the 8th when both teams had the bases loaded. The White Sox squandered their chance. The Astros turned theirs into 2 runs. I'm RJ Crace. That's your local Sports Minute.
0: 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Your VermilionCountyFirst.com weather forecast. We've got a heat advisory continuing. It's going to be through Friday at 7 p.m. as we have sunny skies today. Going to be hot. A high of 95, heat index value to 105. As we'll have winds out of the southwest, very light throughout the day. Clear skies tonight. We drop down to 73 for Friday. Again, sunny, hot, a high 95. And our heat index value, once again, around 105.
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0: Harry Styles, as it was on D102, today's best music. The Big Show on a Thursday morning. 74 degrees now, going to 95 for a high. Excessive heat warning in effect again today and tomorrow. We're going to be in the mid-90s. Heat index values about 105 both today and tomorrow. So very hot weather. That heat warning should end about 7 or so tomorrow evening, which doesn't mean it's not going to be hot anymore. It's just going to be not as hot is what it really comes down to. Saturday, they're saying about 90 for a high temp. Maybe some rain in the early morning hours as well. Our five Facebook questions. Qualifiers for Cheap Throws Trivia today, all getting in on the weekend prize peg drawing. Sissy Collins, Linda Kennedy, Rita Denhalter, Renee Denius, and Diane Creighton all in along with Jen who picked up the win on the phone. Jen gets two entries, everybody else gets one, and we find out who wins our weekend prize peg drawing coming up tomorrow morning, 8 o'clock hour, right here on The Big Show. Again, a reminder, tonight, Fighting Illini football. Wear your orange and blue today to work or wherever you're going. Show that Illini pride as the Illini are going to be hosting UAB tonight at 8 p.m. Thank goodness it's a night game. I know it's still going to be very, very warm, but at least it won't be blistering warm during the day. But it's going to be a hot one. So keep yourself hydrated. Make sure you got plenty of water in your car. Wouldn't hurt to actually throw a cooler in your car with some cold beverages in it, so when you get out of the game and you get back to the car, you got something cold to drink, because by the time you get from the stadium back to your car, you're going to be hot and sweaty again. You're going to want something to drink, so keep that in mind. I did that a few weeks ago when I knew I was going to be going from somewhere, but I was going to be very hot when I got back to the car, so I had a cooler ready to go, and it worked out really, really well. So, plan accordingly. Take care of yourself. I know it's going to be a time where you're going to be outside for a while, but keep yourself hydrated. Wherever you happen to be going today and tomorrow, it's definitely going to be a couple of hot days. More of today's best music on the way. This is The Big Show.
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0: 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It is the big show on a Thursday morning. Good morning, everyone. Going to be another hot one out there. Sunny, hot, mid-90s. Heat index value 105. Tomorrow, about the same as well. We'll give you more detail on that forecast with that excessive heat warning. It's in effect through 7 p.m. tomorrow night. So definitely take care of yourself while you're out and about throughout the next couple of days. Let's get to a check of local news. Steve Brandy standing by in our VermilionCountyFirst.com newsroom.
1: From the VermilionCountyFirst.com news studios, I'm Steve Brandy. CIMG had a chance to chat with Danville Police Chief Christopher Yates after Tuesday evening's Danville City Council meeting in regard to the item on the police department's Facebook page about solicitors within the city of Danville needing a license on September 1st. The chief says that was a simple reminder. Chief Yates says at one point in August, there were no issued licenses active for September 1st and beyond, so it was just a good idea to remind everyone that they're needed.
2: That was just a PSA letting everybody know that there had not been at that time anybody remaining that had a vendor's permit. However, since we put that out, there has been another that put in for a permit. Now, that was just forwarding an email that was sent out to all people.
1: Meanwhile, the Danville Police Department's Junior Citizens Police Academy is coming up. So for any Danville junior high or high school age youngsters interested in learning about police work, this is your chance. So please get your name in as soon as possible.
2: Definitely send in your application as soon as you can, because it probably will be another full class. But it starts on October 1st and it goes through November 19th. If any of our teens, 7th through 12th grade, are interested in doing that and learning about the police department, they can do that by getting on our Facebook page, and it explains how you can register.
1: Once again, those Junior Citizens Police Academy dates are October 1st through November 19th. More news on our website, VermilionCountyFirst.com, including a reminder about the Danville Police versus Danville Fire Charity Softball Makeup Game this Saturday at Danville Stadium. From the VermilionCountyFirst.com news studios, I'm Steve Brandy.
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10: News on Deanna Jalousie, feminist activist and icon Gloria Steinem, has died at the age of 92.
11: Steinem rose to fame during the late 1960s and 1970s as a feminist activist. In 1971, she founded the first national periodical run entirely by women called Miss Magazine. In 2013, she was awarded the Presidential Medal of Freedom. Steinem was widowed and never had children of her own, but

0: 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We've got a heat advisory continuing. It's going to be through Friday at 7 p.m. as we have sunny skies today. Going to be hot. A high of 95, heat index value to 105. As we'll have winds out of the southwest, very light throughout the day. Clear skies tonight. We drop down to 73 for Friday. Again, sunny, hot, a high 95. And our heat index value, once again, around 105.
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0: Adele, Someone Like You, D102, today's best music. It's the big show on a Thursday morning. 75 now. We're going to a high temp today. 95 heat index value, 105 tomorrow, about the same as we have an excessive heat warning through tomorrow evening. And then still going to be warm after that, just not as hot. So we'll call it warm today, hot couple of days. Just very warm. We'll leave it at that. But anyway, take care of yourself. Healthy hydration and air conditioning. Keep yourself comfortable while you're out and about over the next couple of days. Tomorrow night, as we wrap up our heat warning, we have Discover Danville in downtown from 5 till 8 p.m. It is the September First Fridays event. 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A free event. Head on down. 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Mariachi band, solo performers. Got a couple of duos as well. Going to be a lot of fun. Looking forward to that. And that's going to be throughout. Not only at Temple Plaza, but other places downtown as well. You can test your knowledge of local trivia, hands-on crabs, interactive booths. Now, as far as need a little extra cash for some things, you can tour the historic Fisher Theater. It's a $10 tour ticket for adults, kids 12 and under, $5 for that. And then other items that might cost you a dollar, five, whatever the case may be. So have a few bucks down there just in case. But anyway, head on down there and have some fun. Enjoy the foods, the taste, the sounds. 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

0: 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The Big Show on a Thursday morning, 75 degrees, on the way to a high 95, excessive heat warning in effect to tomorrow evening. We'll have a heat index value to 105. Folks, keep yourself healthy and hydrated over the next couple of days, definitely, because this excessive heat, it is very excessive, and we're not used to it, so take care of yourself. We'll get more on the forecast in a moment. Right now, let's get to a check of local news. 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
1: From the VermilionCountyFirst.com news studios, I'm Steve Brandy. Data center debates raging in Illinois and across the country. Tensions ran high in Decatur Monday of this week when the Citizens Voluntary Advisory Committee on Data Centers presented its report favoring reasonable development to benefit Macon County residents. Now, committee chair Jerry Stocks addressed a group that included vocal protesters, and he wasn't too friendly toward Danville, by the way.
2: And the people up here and other people in this community are standing up to make sure that we do not have ourselves as another Danville or another Cairo or another depressed community.
1: President Trump had said the only reason communities should not want data centers is if they want to end up being backwards and poor. Republican gubernatorial candidate Darren Bailey disagreed, saying data centers are threatening farmland and straining the power grid and driving up costs. Governor Pritzker paused state tax incentives for data centers on July 1st. Although Indiana Governor Mike Braun doesn't know for sure the Bears are going to play in Hammond, he says the team should favor his state over slower-footed Illinois. When asked about the Bears, he said the General Assembly followed 5.5 years of crickets by gaveling out a session without stadium legislation, and look what happened.
3: You know what I think the Bears are going to think? When you're moving at the speed of business to address a crisis like this, thank goodness you're going to be in Indiana, hopefully, not in a place that's slower footed.
1: Braun said his office talks to the Bears twice a week, but the only real deadline, 2033, when the team's lease at Soldier Field expires.
3: You never ink those deals, and you know they're for certain until that last document is signed.
1: Indiana Senate Bill 27 allows for the capture of new property taxes at the proposed stadium development. From the VermilionCountyFirst.com news studios, I'm Steve Brandy.
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9: It's time for Illini football. Brett Bielema has guided Illinois to 19 wins over the past 2 years, the most in any two-year period in the history of the program. But many of those responsible for the 19 wins are gone. That includes quarterback Luke Altmaier. East Carolina transfer Caden Hauser will lead the Illinois offense. On the other side, Brett Bielema made drastic changes to the defense. There's a new defensive coordinator, Bobby Hauk, and a very different scheme from what Illinois fans have grown accustomed to. The Illini opened the season tonight in Champaign against UAB. Coverage at 6 on WDAN and D102. On the diamond, the Cubs couldn't hold an early 5-3 lead and were beaten by the Brewers 9-5. David Peterson was charged with 6 runs in less than 4 innings. The Cubs are still a game behind the Phillies for the top wild card spot. How about those Cardinals? A come-from-behind 8-6 win in 10 innings at the Dodgers. The Cards trailed 5-2 after 6 innings. They got a 2-run homer from Leo Bernal in the 7th and a sack fly by Alec Burleson in the 8th. Then 3 in the 10th. The big blow, a 2-run double by Joshua Baez. The Cardinals are back to 500. The White Sox lost in Houston 2-0. The difference was in the 8th when both teams had the bases loaded. The White Sox squandered their chance. The Astros turned theirs into 2 runs. I'm RJ Crace. That's your local Sports Minute.
0: 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We've got a heat advisory continuing. It's going to be through Friday at 7 p.m. as we have sunny skies today. Going to be hot. A high of 95, heat index value to 105. As we'll have winds out of the southwest, very light throughout the day. Clear skies tonight. We drop down to 73 for Friday. Again, sunny, hot, a high 95. And our heat index value, once again, around 105.
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2: It is our Who Cares News. All the news that's in the news that's left on the newsroom floor covered in grape jam. We clean it off with our hazmat suits. Bring it to you funky fresh. We told you about Lionel Richie being hospitalized after a St. Louis concert. Initially thought as dehydration. Now they are evaluating a possible cardiac issue. Hopefully he's going to be released soon, and we'll get him back on stage pretty quickly. Back in June, he had a health scare in St. Paul, Minnesota, after repeated dizzy spells during one of his songs, later canceling his Chicago and Columbus, Ohio dates. But he says he's doing well, grateful for all of you. Not publicly addressed his latest hospitalization, though. We'll see. Dolly Parton's Hollywood star on the Hollywood Walk of Fame was vandalized for some reason. Why would you do that, to be honest with you? Anyway, but they had already planned on fixing it anyway because there were cracks in the concrete around it. But they've got it all fixed, and they'll be unveiling it coming up tomorrow. Tiger Woods pleads no contest in his Florida reckless driving case. He received a 5-year license suspension and a $1,500 fine. A no contest plea carries no admission of guilt, but is treated as a conviction. So, not going to be behind the wheel of a car for 5 years. So I think we're going to be safe from it now. Season 35 celebrity cast of Dancing with the Stars announced on Good Morning America. Julia Stiles, Chef Giada De Laurentiis, Olympic gold medalist Amber Glenn, Paralympian gold medalist Ezra Freck, Glee star Harry Shum Jr., actress Tatiana Ali, pop musician Taylor Hanson, and some reality personalities in there as well. All being paired with professional dancers. It's going to be a 2-night event to premiere it all next on Tuesday, the 15th of September, and Wednesday, the 16th, both at 8 p.m. Eastern on ABC and Disney Plus for both of those premieres. All right, now let's get into our local celebrity birthdays. Who is turning a year older today? Our birthdays include Jen Kruger, Sherry Poston, Brenda Tinder, Samantha Winters, Haley Joe Sanders, Charles Nevels, and Brett McGeehy. All celebrating birthdays today, sharing a day along with Charlie Sheen. He turned 61 today. We've also got Al Jardine of the Beach Boys turning 84 today. And professional snowboarder Sean White turning the big 4-0. Yes, he's 40 today. Happy birthday to all those folks celebrating on the 3rd of September of 2026. That wraps it up for me. Garrett Fields on the way in next to bring you more of today's best music. I'll be back with you tomorrow morning here on The Big Show. Don't forget, Illini coverage tonight starting at 5. We'll have it for you right here on D102. We'll talk to you then. Bye-bye.
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19: News. I'm Therese Crowley. Maybe one last time for this Lindsay Clancy jury. Back for day six of murder deliberations with Judge Sullivan's new charge to work through their deadlock.
20: It instructs the jurors to reconsider their positions and listen carefully to each other. Jurors are reminded another jury may not be better equipped to handle this case, and they're encouraged to reach a unanimous verdict without giving up any honestly held beliefs.
19: The judge telling them they're the most qualified jury to determine whether Lindsay Clancy was in control when she killed her three children. Action in the House.
21: On this vote, the yeas are 212.
19: The GOP failed to pass a constitutional amendment to cap the number of Supreme Court justices at nine and foiled Democrat plans to pack the court. The women's lib icon of the 60s into Me Too activist today, Gloria Steinem, has died at age 92. 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
2: 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Your VermilionCountyFirst.com weather forecast. We've got a heat advisory continuing. It's going to be through Friday at 7 p.m. as we have sunny skies today. Going to be hot. A high of 95, heat index value to 105. As we'll have winds out of the southwest, very light throughout the day. Clear skies tonight. We drop down to 73 for Friday. Again, sunny, hot, a high 95. And our heat index value, once again, around 105.
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0: Tame Impala with Jenny here on D102. That one called Dracula. My name is Garrett Fields, kicking things off on this Thursday morning. And kind of feels like we got to be Dracula nowadays, especially with all this heat. My goodness, we got another sunny and hot day ahead of us. I know a lot of us are trying to avoid it, but if you're working outside today, please stay safe out there while you're tuned in here on D102. Hopefully we can make your day go by just a little bit quicker. But like I said, we are going to be getting ready for the day ahead of us, the weekend ahead of us as well. A 3-day weekend with Labor Day on Monday, and lots of different things happening throughout the Vermilion County area. So more information about some of the things that are going to be coming up this weekend. We got Fighting Illini football later on this evening. We have high school football tomorrow evening. We have a Finest versus Bravest softball game happening on Saturday. Listen, it is a busy, busy weekend. So more information on those and more of today's best music coming up next here on D102.
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1: 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Vicky Hastings of St. Joseph. 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

0: Backstreet Boys with Bottle Up here on D102 as we cruise on through this Thursday morning on your home for today's best music. My name is Garrett Fields. Getting us ready for the 3-day weekend that a lot of people have out there. It's going to be coming up here shortly. Labor Day weekend, one of my favorites, and I've been talking about it all week, but Labor Day is in my like top three, top four holidays, and a lot of people will make fun of me for that. But listen, when you live in Westville, you'll learn to appreciate and love Labor Day and the weekend that goes with it, because they do it like nobody else. So definitely excited for this weekend, and also just reading about labor and labor history and them getting us a 40-hour work week back in the day, and of course, the 5-day work week, and making sure that we're all taken care of and not being too, taken advantage of and stuff, because that's how it was back in the day. So if you haven't read anything about labor history, I definitely encourage you to do so, because it's some pretty fascinating stuff. So we wouldn't be here without them, and that's what we got to appreciate, and that's why we have Labor Day. So hanging out here on D102 playing today's best music for you. Stay tuned. Coming up in just a bit, we are going to be talking about some Fighting Illini football. That's right. They are kicking things off later on this evening right here on D102, and we got more information on that game and their season coming up here in just a bit.
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13: Fox News, I'm Therese Crowley. Maybe one last time for this Lindsey Clancy jury. Back for day six of murder deliberations with Judge Sullivan's new charge to work through their deadlock.
14: It instructs the jurors to reconsider their positions and listen carefully to each other. Jurors are reminded another jury may not be better equipped to handle this case, and they're encouraged to reach a unanimous verdict without giving up any honestly held beliefs.
13: The judge telling them they're the most qualified jury to determine whether Lindsey Clancy was in control when she killed her three children. Action in the House.
15: This vote, the yeas are 212.
13: The GOP failed to pass a constitutional amendment to cap the number of Supreme Court justices at 9 and foiled Democrat plans to pack the court. The women's lib icon of the 60s into Me Too activist today, Gloria Steinem, has died at age 92. 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
16: 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Your VermilionCountyFirst.com weather forecast. We've got a heat advisory continuing. It's going to be through Friday at 7 p.m. as we have sunny skies today. Going to be hot. A high of 95, heat index value to 105. As we'll have winds out of the southwest, very light throughout the day. Clear skies tonight. We drop down to 73 for Friday. Again, sunny, hot, a high 95. And our heat index value, once again, around 105.
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1: Mumford & Sons with Hozier here on D102. That one called Rubber Band Man as we cruise on through. It's Thursday morning, September 3rd. And hey, the Fighting Illini football team going to be kicking off their season later on this evening right here on D102. A big, big thank you to Culver's, Patriot Motors, Danville Mass Transit, United Way of the Danville area, Lakeview College of Nursing, Express Employment Professionals, and DP Supply for bringing us Fighting Illini football all season long right here on D102. That's right, from pregame to postgame and all of the action in between, you can tune in to Fighting Illini football here on D102. So later on this evening, they are going to be kicking off their season at 8 p.m. against UAB. That game is going to be at Memorial Stadium in Champaign. And we're actually going to have pregame starting at 5 p.m. later on this evening. So tune in for pregame and kickoff of Fighting Illini football. They just came off of two fantastic seasons in which they won bowl games with the Citrus Bowl 2 years ago and then the Music City Bowl last year. So hopefully we can have another great season ahead of us, and it would be really nice if we could make it into the college playoffs. It's going to be a tough tough ride because we're actually starting outside the top 25 this year, but either way, very excited for Fighting Illini football. Brett Bielema has that program rocking and rolling, so definitely tune in all season long right here on D102, your home for Fighting Illini football. And I actually have four tickets right here that I'm waiting to send to someone. So if you want to give me a call right now, 217-442-3102, that is 217-442-3102, I'm going to be taking caller number 5. Caller number 5, you're going to win four tickets to tonight's game at 8 p.m. against UAB at Memorial Stadium. They just got that brand new video game board. That new video board up. I don't know why I said video game board, but video board up. It is the biggest in college football. It is massive. They got new lights there at the stadium that can do light shows and stuff. It looks awesome. So you don't want to miss out on the first home game, the first game of the season for Fighting Illini football. Like I said, give me a call right now. Caller number 5.
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0: 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That's right. 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All thanks to Cabinet City Granite and Marble and Tilton. 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And real quick, want to talk about First Friday's Danville. You can kick off your weekend with Discover Danville. It's their event for the month of September. And that is coming up this Friday evening from 5 until 8 p.m. It's a vibrant celebration of people, flavors, sounds, stories that make our community unique. There's also going to be hands-on crafts and interactive booths. You can even tour the historic Fisher Theater for just $10 a ticket. I would love to do that. I've never toured it. I've been in there multiple times, but it would be nice to tour it and, of course, get the backstory about everything, you know, to go along with the historic Fisher Theater. It's one of the best things that we have here in the Danville area and really Vermilion County area as well. So there's also going to be live music throughout downtown Danville, including a mariachi band. And then, of course, the United We Rock Summer Concert Series after that, which we'll touch on later. But again, this is all happening in downtown Danville for First Fridays Danville. If you want to check out more information, click on the First Fridays page at cityofdanville.org. 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

0: Some Chapel Roan for you here on D102. Today's best music for you. It's Garrett hanging out. Having a great time so far on this Thursday morning. And hey, stay tuned. Coming up in just a bit, we're going to be talking about some high school football happening throughout the area later on tomorrow evening. I about said this evening, but tomorrow evening on Friday night. That's right. It's Friday Night Lights football. Some action from the VVC over on 94.9 K-Rock. We got more information on that game and where you can tune into to listen to it coming up in just a bit here on D102.
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6: News. I'm Therese Crowley. Lunchtime may be critical for the Lindsey Clancy jury. Last time they were deadlocked, they came back after lunch to tell Judge Sullivan they're now into day 6 with this final charge.
7: It instructs the jurors to reconsider their positions and listen carefully to each other. Jurors are reminded another jury may not be better equipped to handle this case, and they're encouraged to reach a unanimous verdict without giving up any honestly held beliefs.
6: Fox's Nate Foy in Plymouth. A Maryland district judge blocked the Trump administration from enforcing a new executive order limiting how many people are eligible for birthright citizenship. And chip company NVIDIA buying the AI software platform Hugging Face for $13 billion. 18 million developers use Hugging Face to share 3 million models used by 200,000 companies. 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
8: 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Your VermilionCountyFirst.com weather forecast. We've got a heat advisory continuing. It's going to be through Friday at 7 p.m. as we have sunny skies today. Going to be hot. A high of 95, heat index value to 105. As we'll have winds out of the southwest, very light throughout the day. Clear skies tonight. We drop down to 73 for Friday. Again, sunny, hot, a high 95. And our heat index value, once again, around 105.
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0: Michelle Branch and the New Radicals here on D102. Today's best music for you. That one called The Game of Love. And we are cruising on through this hot and sunny Thursday morning. And the good news is that most of the hot temperatures, most of these extreme temperatures should be rolling out of the area, at least by like the end of Saturday for the most part. Still going to be hot on Saturday, but nothing like today or tomorrow. So and then as we look to Sunday and Monday, looks like it's going to get a little bit better as well. But we'll have more on the weather coming up here in just a little bit. And I want to talk about some high school football that's going to be happening tomorrow evening in Bismarck. That's right. Westville Tigers taking on Bismarck Henning. Rossville Alvin. Some action from the VVC over on our sister station 94.9 K-Rock. You can tune in for that game at 7 p.m. And it's all brought to you by Bryant Industries. So, again, bringing you action from the VVC all season long over on 94.9 K-Rock. The Tigers looking to have another great season ahead of them. And the Blue Devils are always a solid team as well. So definitely check out that matchup at 7 p.m. tomorrow evening on 94.9 K-Rock. If you want to find the entire schedule, the entire broadcast schedule for high school football throughout our area, you can head on over to VermilionCountyFirst.com. 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Stay tuned. Zara Larsson, the Cranberries, and more of today's best music lined up.
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7: 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Tips from the outdoor bar will go to the United Way of Danville. 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

0: The Weeknd with Save Your Tears here on D102. Today's best music for you as we get ready for the weekend. Quite literally, the weekend ahead of us. It's almost here, so going to be a sunny and hot one for the most part, especially today. Sunny and hot, high temperature up around 95 degrees with heat index values as high as 105. Low temperature only down to about 73 in the overnight. Tomorrow, pretty much the exact same weather. High up around 95. Heat index values as high as 105 again. But as we get into Friday evening, we're actually going to have a slight chance of rain roll in to the area in the overnight. And then kind of the same on Saturday morning, chance of rain before noon. And then going to be mostly sunny throughout the rest of the day, high up around 90. And that's when temperatures are going to start to cool off a little bit as we get into Saturday evening, low down to 67, which that'll be nice. And then Sunday, a high only up to about 84. Sunday night, low down to 61. So that's where it's going to start to get into sweater weather. And listen, I'm going to say this. Labor Day weekend, I like when it starts to get a little bit more into that fall weather, that sweater weather. There's been a couple of really, really hot Labor Day weekends over the last several years. So it's going to be pretty hot to start it out, and then it's going to cool off really quick. So that's good to see. So, hey, if you want to stay up to date with the local weather, head on over to VermilionCountyFirst.com. 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

0: Who would have thought we'd be playing some Hillary Duff in the big 2026, man? She put out a great album earlier this year, that one called Mature, and playing it for you here on D102 this Thursday morning as we get ready for the Back in the Day Cafe coming up here over the noon hour featuring your favorite 80s and 90s tunes like we do every single weekday. And, hey, it's all brought to you by Haley Seifert's with Keller Williams Realty and the Seifert team. 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
11: Fox News, I'm Tiana Delosi. It's the sixth day of deliberations in the Lindsay Clancy murder trial, and jurors are deadlocked on whether the mother is criminally responsible for killing her three kids or was driven by postpartum psychosis.
12: Clancy's defense argues she's not criminally responsible because she couldn't control or stop her actions due to postpartum psychosis and over-medication. The prosecution argues that she deliberately planned the killings because she wanted to kill herself and she killed her children to spare them pain.
11: Fox's Nate Foy. It was 8 months ago today that a U.S. military operation captured Venezuelan President Nicolas Maduro and his wife, and today they're fighting prosecution on drug and narco-terror charges.
13: Lawyers for the Maduros filing papers in a New York court arguing that the judge was required by law to reject the indictment because it can't be brought against a foreign leader.
11: That's Fox's Lillian Wu. 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
14: 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Your VermilionCountyFirst.com weather forecast. We've got a heat advisory continuing. It's going to be through Friday at 7 p.m. as we have sunny skies today. Going to be hot. A high of 95, heat index value to 105. As we'll have winds out of the southwest, very light throughout the day. Clear skies tonight. We drop down to 73 for Friday. Again, sunny, hot, a high 95. And our heat index value, once again, around 105.
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0: Sheryl Crow here on D102 to kick things off for the Back in the Day Cafe on this Thursday afternoon, all brought to you by Haley Seifert with Keller Williams Realty and the Seifert team located over at 408 North Vermilion Street in Danville. If you're ready to list your home or maybe buy a new one, give Haley a call at 217-918-0087. You can also look up her website, seifertteam.com. It's a fantastic website, super easy to navigate whether you're buying or selling. And you can also give her a follow on different social media platforms such as Instagram, Facebook, YouTube, TikTok. She has it all. So hit that follow button, turn on those post notifications so you can be in the know exactly when she posts about a new listing. We are just getting started for the Back in the Day Cafe. We got Mike and the Mechanics, the Pointer Sisters, and more coming up next.
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0: The Pointer Sisters with the Jump here on D102 as we cruise on through the Back in the Day Cafe on this Thursday afternoon. We're playing your favorite 80s and 90s. We do it every single weekday over the noon hour. And don't forget, if you have a request, you can always head on over to our D102 Facebook page. Send us a direct message on there. Give us the name of the song, the name of the artist that you want to hear. It's got to be from the 80s or 90s. And if we have it, we'll try and get it in for the next edition of the Back in the Day Cafe. If we don't have it, we'll try and track it down. And once again, get it in for the next edition of the Back in the Day Cafe. That's all thanks to Haley Seifert of Keller Williams Realty and the Seifert team. So for all things real estate, both commercial and residential, give Haley a call at 217-918-0087. You can also look her up online or on various social media platforms to stay up to date with what is happening in the world of real estate. Real quick, wanted to talk about the Danville Police Department taking on the Danville Firefighters in the 16th annual Finest versus Bravest softball game that's happening Saturday at historic Danville Stadium. So take the family out, take your friends out, have some fun. It's a free event. There's going to be door prizes, raffles, even bounce houses for the kids, and fireworks after the game. So proceeds are going to benefit the Vermilion County Child Advocacy Center, the Danville Women's Care Clinic, Gateway Family Services, the Survivors Resource Center, and the Danville Ambucks. And this is all happening Saturday. Gates open at 3 p.m., opening ceremony at 4 p.m., and then games begin at 5 p.m. So head on out to historic Danville Stadium this Saturday for the 16th annual Finest versus Bravest softball game. You don't want to miss out.
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2: 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Tips from the outdoor bar will go to the United Way of Danville. 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

0: Sarah McLachlan here on D102 with Building a Mystery to wrap things up for the Back in the Day Cafe. And Sarah's been in the news recently over the past weekend. She made an appearance at Olivia Rodrigo's Daisy Chain Fields Music Festival, which Olivia Rodrigo actually put on. She's the one that organized the whole thing. It was an all-women music festival, all-women performed, I should say, music festival, and it was really cool to see a lot of the videos coming out of that. But Sarah did make an appearance, and it was actually the Daisy Chain Fields Music Festival was kind of a reimagining of what Sarah McLachlan did back in the late 90s, the summers of 1997 through 1999. She did the Lilith Fair, which was a traveling concert tour, festival series. So it was cool to see, her pay some homage to Sarah McLachlan. And really cool stuff. So hanging out here on D102, wrapping up the Back in the Day Cafe with your favorite 80s and 90s tunes. We'll be back with it tomorrow over the noon hour. And hopefully have Haley Seifert to join us here on D102 like she always does on Friday afternoons, either with me or with Tommy B on the phone to talk about some of the listings that she has throughout the area. So definitely tune in tomorrow for the Back in the Day Cafe to wrap up the week. Stay tuned right now here on D102. If you want to listen to today's best music, we're getting that lined up for you. And we're also going to be checking in with Steve Brandy for a VermilionCountyFirst.com newscast. 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
6: From the VermilionCountyFirst.com news studios, I'm Steve Brandy. What's happening on the roads? Trump administration officials say they've ordered the emergency removal of 110 commercial driver's license schools associated with more than 5,000 drivers who failed English language proficiency tests. U.S. Transportation Secretary Sean Duffy spoke in Detroit Monday.
7: A lot of the licenses unlawfully issued come from California, New York, a lot from Illinois.
6: U.S. Homeland Security Secretary Mark Wayne Mullen said those supporting sanctuary jurisdictions are supporting illegal activity that bleeds into other states.
7: And so regardless if you're in a sanctuary city or sanctuary state, that doesn't keep you from having to answer to the law.
6: The Department of Justice announced a new task force with U.S. attorneys from Illinois, Indiana, Michigan, and Ohio aimed at safeguarding the nation's highways. Ahead of Labor Day weekend, one of the summer's busiest for travel, of course. Fuel prices in Illinois, across the country, again on the rise. Patrick DeHaan, head of petroleum analysis for Gas Buddy, said fuel prices typically fall nationwide as the end of summer nears and typically don't climb above $4 after August 10th. According, though, to AAA, the average price for a regular unleaded gallon of gas in Illinois, $4.29, up in recent days but down 6 cents from a month ago. Despite a rise in costs statewide, fuel prices in Illinois 5 cents lower than the national average. Alongside stronger sanctions strategy against Iran and its allies, the U.S. has also tapped into its depleted missile stock last Sunday, striking Iranian rocket launchers and breaking a near-month-long break in fire. President Trump called Iran a failed nation. Trump touted an increase in the amount of ships transiting the Strait overnight that he reports to be 30 per night. Pre-conflict transit to the Strait averaged about 130 per day. I'm Steve Brandy.
8: I'm Therese Crowley. Last time they were deadlocked, the Lindsey Clancy jury came back after lunch to tell Judge Sullivan it's now lunchtime, day six.
9: We are awaiting news from them in the form of a note. It could be possibly a verdict, although many consider that unlikely. It could be a question, or it could just be alerting the court that they still cannot reach a unanimous decision, which would result in a mistrial, very likely.
8: Fox's Nate Foy in Plymouth. Homeland Secretary Mark Wayne Mullen calls birthright tourism babies a cash cow operation, but an activist Maryland district judge blocks a Trump executive order that blocks automatic citizenship. Two more beluga whales have died at Chicago's Shedd Aquarium after the death last week of a beluga rescued from a closed Canadian marine park. Unclear if the deaths are related. 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
0: Your VermilionCountyFirst.com weather forecast calls for a sunny and hot day with a high temperature up around 96 degrees. Heat index values as high as 105. Later on this evening should be mostly clear with a low temperature only down to about 73 in the overnight. And finally, tomorrow on Friday, another sunny and hot day, high temperature around 95 with heat index values as high as 105 degrees.
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0: Dominic Fike with Baby Doll here on D102 as we are back to today's best music on this Thursday afternoon. Getting ever so closer to the weekend, so hang in there. It is almost here. And don't forget, we're also streaming 24-7 VermilionCountyFirst.com. 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See what they have in store over there. Real quick, let's talk about some live music happening in downtown Danville tomorrow evening for the United We Rock Summer Concert Series. It's actually the season finale, the final concert for that series. And it's going to be kicking off at 8 p.m. at the Garden at 107, right next to VRBC in downtown Danville. They're going to wait until after First Friday's Danville wraps up their event. And then you can check out Milligan taking the stage at the United We Rock Summer Concert Series at the Garden at 107. This is to benefit the United Way of the Danville area. 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And they've been putting on great concerts all summer long. So don't miss out on the season finale tomorrow evening at 8 p.m. And if you want more information, just search United We Rock's Concert Series on Facebook. 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Stay tuned here on D102. Taylor Swift, Adele, and more coming up next.
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3: 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Tips from the outdoor bar will go to the United Way of Danville. 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Live music will continue on Saturday as well as we welcome back Aces and Rhythms. 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

0: some Martin Garrix with Ed Sheeran here on D102 on this Thursday afternoon. We're cruising on through. It's sunny and hot out there. If you're working outside today, I hope you're staying safe and finding as much shade as you possibly can and staying hydrated out there, because these temperatures are no joke. But real quick, want to talk about today's VIP of the day. We announced this earlier this morning here on D102 and on our D102 Facebook page. But congratulations to Vicki Hastings of St. Joseph, Illinois. Vicki Hastings of St. Joseph, Illinois. You are today's VIP of the day. So congratulations to you. 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And if anybody out there wants to nominate anybody for the VIP of the day, it's super easy. All you have to do is email their name and their hometown to d102vip@longviewbank.com. That is how you can get submissions in. You can do multiple if you'd like. So definitely get those submissions in for the D102 VIP of the day.
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0: End of Beginning from Joe here on D102, and what a fitting way to end the shift here on this Thursday afternoon. My name is Garrett Fields saying thanks for tuning in and jamming out to today's best music. We've got the amazing Miss Carrie West coming in next to take you on your drive home. So go hang out with her, have some fun, and I'll see you back here tomorrow to wrap up the week.
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6: News. I'm Tom Graham. The jury in the Lindsey Clancy trial deliberating for a sixth day after twice telling a Massachusetts judge they are deadlocked. If they can't agree, a mistrial could be declared. Fox's Brian Yenis.
7: If there is a mistrial, here are the potential paths forward. The DA can decide to retry the case with the same or reduced charges. Both parties can agree to a bench trial decided by a judge. They can negotiate a plea deal, or the DA could dismiss the charges altogether.
6: Clancy charged with murder her three children. The unofficial end of summer is nearing, with many Americans beginning to pack the roads and airports ahead of the Labor Day weekend. Fox's Jeff Manasso.
8: The TSA expects more than 17 million people at airports across the U.S. today through next Wednesday, with tens of millions more expected to hit the road.
6: AAA did not give an estimate, but said travel will be strong. 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
0: Your VermilionCountyFirst.com weather forecast calls for a sunny and hot day with a high temperature up around 96 degrees. Heat index values as high as 105. Later on this evening should be mostly clear with a low temperature only down to about 73 in the overnight. And finally, tomorrow on Friday, another sunny and hot day. High temperature around 95 with heat index values as high as 105 degrees.
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D102 with more of today's best music. Carrie West along with you Thursday afternoon. Right now, it's Harry Styles with Adore You.

0: D102 with more of today's best music. Carrie West along with you on your Thursday afternoon. Hope you're having a great day so far. Not much left to the workday. I'm going to try to make it go a little faster and smoother for you. Yeah, on the way, we've got more of today's best music from Miley Cyrus. Plus, Ariana Grande is coming up next.
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0: Miley Cyrus with Flowers on D102. Hey, we've got a fun thing happening in downtown Danville this Friday night. It's First Friday's Discover Danville. Yeah, starting at 5 o'clock. It's going to go until 8 o'clock. You can discover all of the different people, flavors, sounds, stories that make our community unique. There will be live music throughout downtown Danville, including a mariachi band. There will be a chance for you to taste unique candies from around the world. 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So it sounds like a lot of fun things going on. If you'd like to find out more about it, just go to the First Fridays page right there at cityofdanville.org. 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Coming up, Malcolm Todd plus Louis Capaldi is up next.
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0: This is Malcolm Todd with Earrings on D102. Hey, coming up tonight, the first Fighting Illini football game of the season. It's happening right here on D102. The Illini are home, taking on UAB. We're going to start our coverage at 6 with those pregame shows. That will take you right up to that 8 o'clock kickoff. 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Coming up, we're checking out that weather. Maybe you're heading over to the game tonight. We'll let you know what's happening with that. Plus, we've got music coming up from Smash Mouth, Katy Perry, Teddy Swims, Sabrina Carpenter, and more on the way.
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0: emergency trial for killing her three children.
1: The jury is under a Tui Rodriguez dynamite charge. It's the judge's final warning before a possible mistrial.
0: Fox's Nate Foy at the courthouse in Plymouth, Massachusetts. The jury is considering whether to find Clancy guilty of murder or manslaughter or not guilty because of insanity. A court hearing today in Chicago for Jose Medina, an illegal immigrant accused of shooting and killing a college student.
2: Sheridan Gorman is the 18-year-old, a Loyola University student who went out onto a pier in Lake Michigan to see the Northern Lights. She was shot and killed in cold blood. Police say by Medina. Medina was in the U.S. illegally. He'd been picked up at the border, then released, picked up again in Chicago for shoplifting, released again.
0: And that is Fox's Mike Tobin reporting. 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
4: Your VermilionCountyFirst.com weather forecast calls for a sunny and hot day with a high temperature up around 96 degrees. Heat index values as high as 105. Later on this evening should be mostly clear with a low temperature only down to about 73 in the overnight. And finally, tomorrow on Friday, another sunny and hot day, high temperature around 95 with heat index values as high as 105 degrees.
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0: 102, I like that song. 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Coming up for you, music on the way from Taylor Swift, plus Ed Sheeran is right around the corner.
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0: Taylor Swift. I knew it. I knew you. Hey, coming up Saturday, the Danville Police Department's taking on the Danville Firefighters in the 16th annual Finest versus Bravest softball game. It's going to be at historic Danville Stadium. So gates will open at 3. The opening ceremony, which is definitely a must-see, that starts at 4 o'clock. And then the games begin at 5. They'll have a lot of fun things going on. There will be food. There will also be bounce houses for the kids. There will be a chance for you to get in on door prizes and raffles. And they're even going to have fireworks after the games. And it's absolutely free to get in. Coming up around the corner, we are checking your weather forecast, heading over to the Illini game. We'll see what's happening for that weather-wise. And we've got music coming up from Sixpence None the Richer, Mumford & Sons with Hozier, Vance Joy, and more coming up.
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13: I'm Carmen Roberts. Day 6 of jury deliberations in the Lindsay Clancy trial for killing her 3 children.
14: The jury is under a Tui Rodriguez dynamite charge. It's the judge's final warning before a possible mistrial.
13: Fox's Nate Foy at the courthouse in Plymouth, Massachusetts. The jury is considering whether to find Clancy guilty of murder or manslaughter or not guilty because of insanity. A court hearing today in Chicago for Jose Medina, an illegal immigrant accused of shooting and killing a college student.
15: Puritan Gorman is the 18-year-old, a Loyola University student, who went out onto a pier in Lake Michigan to see the Northern Lights. She was shot and killed in cold blood. Police say by Medina. Medina was in the U.S. illegally. He'd been picked up at the border, then released, picked up again in Chicago for shoplifting, released again.
13: And that is Fox's Mike Tobin reporting. 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
17: Your VermilionCountyFirst.com weather forecast calls for a sunny and hot day with a high temperature up around 96 degrees. Heat index values as high as 105. Later on this evening should be mostly clear with a low temperature only down to about 73 in the overnight. And finally, tomorrow on Friday, another sunny and hot day, high temperature around 95 with heat index values as high as 105 degrees.
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0: That's Niall Horan, Tastes So Good on D102. And coming up Friday night, the final United We Rock concert series in downtown Danville featuring the music from Milligan. It's all going to start at 8 o'clock right there at the Garden at 107 next to VRBC in downtown Danville. On the way, music for you from Michelle Branch with New Radicals and The Killers coming up next.
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0: Q102, Michelle Branch and the New Radicals with the Game of Love. Coming up tomorrow at noon, we've got the Back in the Day Cafe featuring music from the 80s and 90s. It is brought to you by Haley Seifert with Keller Williams Realty. And just a reminder, if you've got a favorite song from one of those eras, you'd like to hear it during the show, all you have to do is send us a direct message through our Facebook page and we'll get that song on for you. All right, coming up, Benson Boone plus Hot Shell Ray up next.
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0: 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Hey, don't forget that we are streaming live 24/7 at VermilionCountyFirst.com. Maybe you're heading somewhere for the long holiday weekend coming up. You can always take D102 along with you. It's all thanks to the great folks from Cabinet City Granite and Marble in Tilton. All right, you know what time it is? Pack it in. That's four down. Just one to go until the weekend. We are getting there. Coming up, we're driving you home with a check of local news. Also, we've got local weather and more of today's best music from Raven Lanae, also Pink, Justin Bieber, and more coming up.
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3: I'm Dan Loney with Your Money Now. Vice President J.D. Vance says that the Fed should begin to cut interest rates to make homes more affordable. In a press briefing, he said that the administration was doing a lot to keep rates down, but it would be nice to have some help from the central bank. Just a few days ago, Fed Chair Kevin Warsh hinted that a rate increase might be necessary, depending on the data. The August jobs report is out tomorrow morning, and analysts are projecting that the economy added 53,000 jobs in the month. That would be an upgrade from the prior 2 months, which were a net loss of 3,000 jobs. The low hire, low fire environment has been in place due in part to geopolitical uncertainty, AI investment, and more. Wall Street indexes picking up ground today as bond yields took a breather. The Dow Industrial Average up 624 points at 53,686. NASDAQ added 366 points. S&P 500 gained 81. West Texas crude up slightly at $91 a barrel. And that's Your Money Now.
4: 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I've been surfing here since I was a kid. Now, seeing my grandson out on the water, it means everything to me. 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
6: Fox News, I'm Tom Rigotti. The defense in the Lindsey Clancy murder trial is demanding the removal of a juror. Lawyer Kevin Reddington says he's holding out on a potential verdict for the strangling of her three young children.
7: The court has an instruction from the foreperson of that juror that's been working for a week now, saying that there's one juror who refuses to listen to the law that you've given him or her on reasonable doubt.
6: The judge denied a defense motion to remove the juror and soon after dismissed the jury until tomorrow morning. As the war with Iran escalates and oil prices rise, Vice President J.D. Vance says there are no plans to negotiate with Iran.
8: We're not talking to them, and we're not going to talk to them unless they stop shooting at commercial shipping.
6: Vance held the White House press briefing today. 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
9: Your VermilionCountyFirst.com weather forecast calls for a sunny and hot day with a high temperature up around 96 degrees. Heat index values as high as 105. Later on this evening should be mostly clear with a low temperature only down to about 73 in the overnight. And finally, tomorrow on Friday, another sunny and hot day, high temperature around 95 with heat index values as high as 105 degrees.
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0: deadline to get home?
1: No deadlines. We were joking about this earlier. Just enjoy the night, too. It should be down to about 85 by the end of the game. 80, actually. And you can enjoy the lots. We have officers that will respond to issues out there, but generally it's a festive atmosphere afterwards. It makes our job easier because we don't have as much traffic leaving at the same time. So it's just part of the football Illinois football experience. You know, start out here at sunup and go way past sundown.
0: Excellent stuff, Joe. Look forward to talking to you every week.
1: Thank you very much for helping us get the word out. Appreciate it.
0: Joe McCullough from the UIPD. He again heads the security. And it's quite a rigmarole to make sure everybody gets to where they need to get in a timely, safe manner. So appreciate it, Joe. All right, it is 5:18, the News Gazette tailgate show. We'll be back into the tailgate lots after this break.
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0: Back to the News Gazette tailgate show live from Grange Grove, which is picking up here at 5:20. Jim Rosso, Vice President of News at the News Gazette. Jeff D'Alessio is our editor. Ed Bonds, our producer. We got folks all over the place. Fans are starting to line up for the Illini walk here at the west entrance of Grange Grove. The team and the cheerleaders and the band members will be streaming down. It's a fun thing. If you've never been a part of it, you should. It's 2.5 hours before every home game, Jeff.
6: It looks like people are starting to line up.
0: Well, you have to get good spots. You get there real early to get to see Bielema come off the bus and give him a high five. And he interacts with the fans. So do a lot of the players. And
6: nice.
0: It's fun seeing the players' parents. A lot of them line up as well and give their sons a hug before their big game. I know Ed Bond, our traditionalist, loves that. All right, it's 5:21. Parking lot's been open since 7 a.m. That was just after Josh Whitman's game day run. Now in year 11, you can read about that at newsgazette.com right now. Jody Heckel covered that for us. But I think we got Hayden Rook and Lee Hall still in one piece in lot 31. we're gonna turn it over to them while we can. Take it over, guys.
7: Gentlemen, we are painfully well-behaved for being in the tailgate lot. So we're with Don Flynn now. And it's a small world, but I'd hate to paint it. So we figured out that Don is friends with my friend Dave Bernhardt, and that I went to the same grade school and high school as your wife.
8: How about that? That is really a small world, right?
7: I knew she was from Peoria, but my gosh, she's from the hood. She's from the neighborhood.
8: Did they call it a hood back then?
7: No, they did not. They do now, but not then.
8: I wouldn't think so.
7: No, we were outside playing until the streetlights came on, right? Yeah, that was great. Great Midwestern town. Well, tell us your story. Tell us how you came to be a tailgater all these many moons ago.
8: Well, we're obviously big sports fans, big Illini followers. We went to Eastern and met in Eastern, but all three of our children are U of I alumni. Two of the boys are here. They live in Champaign. Our daughter, Nicole, lives in Denver with her family. And, you know, this, when you're living a Big Ten town, living and working in a Big Ten town, you have to get wrapped up in the sports. So this is our 40th season of being football season ticket holders.
9: Nice.
8: So, yeah. So we've been big fans for a long time, through thick and thin, mostly thin, but we're in the thick of it now, right?
7: Yeah,
8: so,
7: absolutely. Yeah. Absolutely. Well, Uncle Joe brought me back in the Mike White days, so you saw some of that too, right?
8: We were here for sure. That was a lot of fun. Tailgate. You know, back in the tailgate days. So, yeah, it was a lot of fun.
7: Yeah. Well, tell us about your rig here. You got a little trailer, and it's all decked out. You got the Block Eye, the Chief, a collection of old helmets. I mean, you got it all here.
8: Well, this started off as a concession stand for our baseball tournament company that I retired from. And so we flipped the concession window into a shadow box with a 55-inch flat screen.
9: Yeah.
8: Room for six helmets. We got the Michigan helmet and some others. The oldest one up there is upper left, is from the Gary Moeller area. So, but yeah, it just kind of happened organically. It wasn't intentional. Somebody gave me a helmet. Somebody else gave me a helmet. Then I started buying helmets, and so it worked out. So
7: yeah, it looks great.
8: We love it. But yeah.
9: So who do we have here today?
8: Yeah.
9: Tell us who the group is.
8: I have
9: is.
8: To mention our co-hosts. So we have. Sue and Marie Outlaw are dear friends of ours, and so are Jim and Sally Martini. And so they really help us co-host this, along with our sons, of course. So it's friends of friends. And so we have really fun, you know, different style of tailgate with a lot of younger people, a lot of older people. So it works out. It works out great.
9: Cool.
8: So, yeah.
7: Something smells awfully good. So what's on the menu tonight?
8: Well, that would be brats and Old Time Deli hot dogs. If you haven't had one, you're missing out. They're really good. So plug to Old Time Deli there, Meat and Deli, yeah, for sure. But, we're just, you know, this is not a big food day because it's so hot.
9: Yeah.
8: But just a little something to nibble on, you know.
9: Okay.
8: So, yeah, for sure.
7: And something to wash it down with, I'm sure.
8: Yeah, for sure. Oh, well, there's always that, so.
7: Okay. Come here, Mrs. Flynn. We got to get the St. Bernard Spalding person on here. People in Peoria would never forgive me if we didn't talk to you too. Why is this so special to you and your family?
10: We just moved to Champaign in 1977, and the company my husband worked for brought us to our first game, and we loved it from day one. And we just continued on doing it, and then we had kids, and our kids. I think my daughter was here when she was 5 days old. She was tailgating.
7: Now that's dedication. Okay. What's your favorite part about it?
10: The friendship and just, I mean, we live 2.5 miles up the road, and we could be at home in the air condition right now, but we're out here in 100-degree weather, sweating it out amongst Illini fans. Our kids' friends have been coming all through grade school and high school and college, and our friends are still coming, and, you know, you can either sit your butt at home on the couch or get down here and tailgate in lot 31.
9: All right, well, before we go, I need the group here. We got to do the loudest ILL I&I we can. We got to make everyone look over here. I can count you guys down if you want, all right?
10: Can we do it right here?
9: Sure, yeah. I can count everyone down.
7: Good work.
9: All right.
7: Good work.
9: All right.
7: I see
9: all
7: people
9: right.
7: looking. I see people looking.
9: Started up early.
7: Don, nice to
9: Thank
7: meet
9: you, guys.
7: Sir. Dee Dee, always a pleasure to meet an Academy of Our
9: Thank
7: Lady.
9: You.
7: Lady. Thank you all for joining us tonight here on News Gazette Tailgate. And we will be back with more from Geese Memorial Stadium as we head toward game time, Illinois and UAB right here tonight.
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15: This is House Call for Health. Less is not more when it comes to warning people about a link between alcohol and cancer. A new study suggesting those warnings could have greater impact if more information is included. Researchers surveyed more than 600 U.S. adults who drink alcohol, showing them a variety of messages and finding that people responded better to warnings if they mentioned specific cancers and included images. They also found moderate drinkers were more likely than heavy drinkers to respond. Heavy drinkers, the researchers said, were less likely to engage with those messages. The team notes their work did not investigate whether the message changed a person's drinking behavior, and the lead researcher says many people remain unaware that alcohol is linked to several cancers. Even though alcohol is classified as a cancer-causing substance linked to liver, throat, mouth, esophageal, laryngeal, colon, and breast cancers, the findings appear in the journal Cancer. For more health news, go to foxnewshealth.com. 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I'm Lisa Brady, Fox News.
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0: Tailgate show here at Grange Grove. Again, starting to get stuffed. Illini walk on the way, about 5:50, I've been told now, as the team is will take a bus, or a number of buses, three or four, pull up right in front of Grange Grove, and then they walk into the stadium with folks going nuts. Steve Kelly and crew take over from us at 6. Happy to be joined by Brian Russell, the athletic department's chief hospitality officer, whose role is more important than ever. Brian, thanks for joining us here on the News Gazette Tailgate Show.
17: Yeah, absolutely. Happy to be here. Excited to kick off what should be a fantastic homestand for the Illini.
6: Brian, this is the What's New segment of the show. There's a lot. Start with the video board. What are people that haven't seen it or been paying attention to it, what are they in for?
17: Yeah, it is big, bright, and loud. So I'm candidly very excited that we get to start on a night game, because I think we'll be able to see the full capabilities of this big board. The board was part of a project where we also included Wi-Fi throughout the stadium. So we're in a pretty good spot here with Wi-Fi throughout. Mm-hmm. We've got new lights, so all LED lighting. So you think about what Major League Baseball teams do. I'm a Cubs fan, and don't hold that against me. But, you know, when the Cubs win and they play Go Cubs Go, you know, the entire stadium, the lights flicker and flash, and they play a song. We'll have that capability now. So you'll see things like we'll have a new lighting sequence with a touchdown where lights will flash, and it'll be really cool. It's all about the fan experience. You know, we approach this as we've got people in the building now. You know, we averaged 58,000 last year in attendance, which is up 25,000 over the course of the last few years. How can we make it better? How do we keep them there? How do we keep them engaged outside of the product on the field? What can we do? And so just excited to roll this stuff out that we've been working hard on.
6: People have been asking for Wi-Fi for a long time, right? This is one of the things that you're giving the people what they want.
17: That's 100% accurate. In today's age, you have to have it. You know, people consume sports differently than they did 15 years ago or 30 years ago. It's just a different game. You know, we've got a new Fighting Illini app that has a new upgrade this summer that has all kinds of user information on the game day app. We've got a new system that handles guest complaints, guest services. It's really a hospitality system. So if you got a broken seat, you open the Fighting Illini game day app and you click on more, and you'll see guest services, and you submit a form, and it pings one of us immediately to go figure out what the problem is and how we can help solve it. So a lot that is impacted by having Wi-Fi in a positive manner for the fans.
6: You have a unique way of memorializing 9/11 set for next week. Tell us a little bit about that.
17: Yeah, absolutely. It's hard to believe that it's 25 years ago that we were attacked in New York City, and you know, we're gonna try to find a way to commemorate the 25th anniversary of it, to celebrate those who gave their lives, and to find a way to really try to make an impact and make sure that it's not forgotten. I mean, I think that if we are old enough to remember 9/11, we remember exactly where we were and what we were doing. Our goal this Friday is to host a stair climb. So we'll host a stair climb Friday morning. It'll start. We'll ask fans to sign up online. You can find it at fightinglina.com. We'll start it at 6:30 a.m. The southwest gates will open, and then the climb is going to begin at 9:46. And 9:46 is significant because 9:46 central is the exact time that the first plane hit the tower. The first tower. And so we'll have a video board where we'll be showing live footage. Recorded footage of that day 25 years ago, where at 7:46, we'll show exactly what was happening, and then we'll begin a stair climb. And it'll equate to about 110 stories, just commemorating the firefighters that climbed those steps. It'll conclude, obviously on the video board, we'll show it at 8:03 our time. We'll show the second plane and really remember that day. It'll conclude. We'll have Big Ten Commissioner Tony Petitti here. We'll have the mayors. The local mayors will be here. We'll have a lot of folks, and we'll have a program that concludes after the stair climb.
0: That's
17: so
0: great.
17: Encourage people to come out and make sure we're remembering that day for what it is, and that's the bravery of our first responders.
0: Brian Russell with the athletic department. We get you in hot water if we ask you for a prediction tonight.
17: A prediction. The video board's going to be awesome. That's my prediction.
0: Excellent.
17: No, I'm excited to see what Coach B, obviously we've built a lot of faith in what he does. He's changed his program, and just excited to see what he brings out.
0: Excellent. Brian Russell, Chief Hospitality Officer, thanks for joining the News Gazette Tailgate Show. Time for another break. We'll be back in a jiffy.
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21: Republicans and Democrats on the House and Senate Armed Services Committees are demanding to know why Pentagon Chief Pete Hegseth has fired so many Army officers and blocked without explanation other officer promotions, many of whom are black or women. Army Secretary Dan Driscoll, a close ally of Vice President J.D. Vance, tendered his resignation to President Trump. Quote, Driscoll brought up concerns with the administration surrounding Army transformation and readiness and Hegseth blocking those efforts, specifically by firing the generals who were responsible. The Army currently does not have a confirmed civilian head nor a confirmed chief or vice chief, with 50,000 service members currently deployed to the Middle East as the U.S. and Iran trade missile strikes. A White House spokesperson praised Secretary Driscoll. Secretary Hegseth's office declined to comment, referring questions to the Army. For Military Matters in Washington, Jennifer Griffin, Fox News.
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4: The U.S. Army now needs a new secretary, as former Secretary Dan Driscoll's last day on the job was Wednesday. However, there appears to be more questions than answers about why he stepped down after only about 18 months on the job. In a post on X, Driscoll wrote, "Serving in the role has been the honor of a lifetime," adding he had the privilege to, quote, "modernize and accelerate how the Army mans, trains, and equips the most lethal fighting force on the face of the earth. We could not have made the progress we did without the support of Secretary Hegseth." However, there have been reports that conflict with War Secretary Pete Hegseth may have led to Driscoll's departure. Several military leaders have either resigned or been fired since the Trump administration took office, including Army Chief of Staff General Randy George, who retired just after the war in Iran began, and Europe and Africa Commander General Chris Donahue, who stepped down in July. Kid Muretzky, Fox News.
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6: Good evening, everybody, and welcome to Fighting Illini football. The 137th season of football at the University of Illinois gets started under the lights here at Geese Memorial Stadium in Champaign. This is Steve Kelly. Welcome to Fighting Illini game day. And season number 6 for head coach Brett Bielema in Champaign-Urbana. The Illini take on Alabama, the University of Alabama at Birmingham in Game 1 tonight. And the Illini Game Day pregame show is powered by Chief Bauer Service Experts, your hometown expert HVAC company. Illinois and the Blazers meet for the first time on the football field. And as you may know, if you've listened to Brett Bielema over the years, he prefers to focus on the future. But you can't underestimate the success of the past 2 seasons. 19 wins, including a pair of bowl victories over SEC opponents in the last couple of the years. So what's the floor for 2026? Certainly a third straight bowl appearance would be number one goal. The ceiling, we'll find out what the ceiling might be as we move our way through this 12-game regular season. Again, Steve Kelly at Geese Memorial Stadium, the voice of the Illini. Brian Barnhart is here as well. 25th year.
7: Yeah, you and me both, right? That adds up to 50.
6: That's a quarter of a century that went by while we weren't looking there. But we started on doing these shows and on the Fighting Illini Sports Network in the season 2001. And we've had some ups, we've had some downs, but we've had some fun.
7: Well, we've had a lot of fun. I remember doing a show from a tent there at First and Kirby or something. And we saw Bo Schembechler walk by at some point and different things that have happened along the way, and the show has grown and expanded since then. So, yeah, here we are, still going.
6: Yeah, we were in the parking lot the first year, and now this year they're in the parking lot for 2026. So what goes around comes around, I guess.
7: It does, yeah.
6: But we're looking forward to your call, and finally we're looking forward to seeing some football.
7: Well, everybody's ready. I mean, we call this, what is this, the talking season? Yeah. That we've been talking since Big Ten Media Day. You know, what about the new quarterback? You know, what about the new defense? What about the new video board? You know, we all get to kind of finally take a look at it tonight, which would be good. I think the coaches are ready, too. Talking to Brett Bielema the other day, I was like, you know, you got to be ready too, right? He goes, absolutely. We're ready to get out there, see what we've got, take a look at it, and adjust accordingly.
6: Another guy working with us is a familiar name for folks who've spent any time in the Peoria area over the last 30 years or so, Lee Hall, now working at our radio stations on the sales side and sports talk side coming up. Good to see you. Good to have you with us.
3: Unbelievable feeling for me to be here in the booth with all of you guys. I was, you know, just downstairs in some pretty bad seats back in the late 70s and early 80s with my Uncle Joe during the Mike White era. So I don't have the year. I mean, we covered Illinois sports, of course, from a distance. But to be here with you guys, I came here as a sales guy, and now here I am on the Illini football radio stations. I can't believe it. It's thank you to everybody who's made that possible.
7: And I'm thinking you two guys have been on TV a lot of years when you add up the combined years of television.
3: Yeah.
7: So
3: 33 for me.
6: Yeah, it was about that for me.
3: How many is that altogether, Brian?
7: That's easy math.
6: Well, I was at Channel 3 for about 10, and then I was in TV before that in Dayton, Ohio. But it was kind of funny with me. I started in radio, went to TV, came back and did TV here, then back to radio. So that what comes around goes around thing applies there too as well. But as you said, you covered Illinois athletics from Peoria,
3: sure,
6: from afar, but you stayed in touch and
3: absolutely.
6: You've worked some games in this building, haven't you?
3: Absolutely, yeah. We did IHSA state championship games on the IHSA TV network for many years. Started as a sideline guy, worked as the host, and then did play-by-play for a lot of years. And I also have an Illini connection, which I forgot about until we started talking about doing this. One year, I hosted the Lou Tepper TV show. I have no idea why they had me come from Peoria to do that. I just remember working with Coach Tepper and what a wonderful man he was and what a great experience it was. But I don't know who set that up. I asked Kent, the old SID, and he didn't. Kent Brown, and he's like, I don't know. I wasn't here that year, so that's still a mystery. But, have some Illini ties, too, actually, to why they had me drive down from Peoria to do it.
6: Well, don't feel like the Lone Ranger when you can't remember certain games or certain years or certain play. A lot of times I'm doing research and I'm looking up a certain game that I know I was at and I helped Brian do and doggone, I don't remember being there. But
3: but Lauren Tate remembers everything. So
6: Lauren's going to join us a little bit along the way too. We're going to have the Coach's Corner coming up and a whole bunch of other stuff. We have a segment called the Beat Report. We're going to rotate between Bob Osmussen and Scott Ritchie later in the show, and Bob will be with us coming up. We're going to hear from coaches and players as well, but you said a lot of new things, and that starts with number four, the quarterback, Gayton Houser, the transfer from East Carolina, coming off 2 years there after beginning his career at Michigan State.
7: Yeah, I talked to him in, I think it was in Chicago or whatever, and asked him if he was at that game. We played Michigan State in the wind, remember? And he remembers that. He was with the Spartans at the time, and then, of course, went to East Carolina, and last year, 3,300 yards, 19 touchdowns. Big thing I like is that his completion rate was at 66%, which, you know, tells you his release is quick, he's accurate, he's decisive, and pretty cool. I talked to John Paddock this week. John wore number four, and before Kaden Houser took that number, he called John Paddock and asked if he could have that number. And John's like, well, I was, you know, there like 1 year, so sure, you can have the number, but it meant a lot, showed a lot of his leadership thoughtfulness. That's one reason I think he's probably a captain, voted by his teammates. And so he brings a lot of skill. He looks the part. We'll see how he does tonight out of the gate. But if you're looking for a guy to come in as a new quarterback, he's a perfect guy to bring in, I think. And I think he'll work well with Barry Lunny.
6: Maybe John Paddock should have said, well, if you wear that number, you got to pass for 500 yards in a game.
7: That's
6: which he did in his brief 15 minutes of fame. He had some key games, John Paddock did. And then on the defensive side, a new defensive coordinator, a new defensive scheme that none of us have really seen. So we're going to, like the fans, we're going to get a good look at it tonight.
3: Yeah, Bobby Hawk has come in with this 3-3-5, and it's been the talk of the area since I got here. I'm really interested to see it. I think it's been interesting to hear the coaches and players not talk about it. Like, you ask them about it, and they're very coy and don't say a lot about it. And one of the players, and I can't remember who it was now, when I was listening to a press conference that he did, he talked over and over about it, how aggressive it was going to be. So, and Brett Bielema talked about, well, sometimes we were in that formation ourselves before. So I'm looking forward to seeing it and seeing how it's different. But I think the aggressiveness, I think, is what it seems to me that's like what they haven't been saying about it.
6: Well, it's a hot night, so it's going to get cooler, but cooler is a relative term at this point. It's going to cool down to 85 maybe, but so could be cramping, could be a lopsided game. Illinois is a 4-touchdown favorite. What I'm getting to, it could be a point where we'll see some different people.
7: Yeah, I would think so. That's what you hope is, don't show too much.
6: Don't get anybody hurt.
7: Play fast, play effectively, not a lot of turnovers, no penalties. Although you want a clean game, basically, to get through. And, you know, I think the fans will, part of the attraction tonight will be the big video board and what that looks like and what it sounds like. And I know the team practiced. I saw a couple of practices where, you know, they had it going lit up and noisy and loud and everything else to, you know, get the players used to being around it and playing with it. So, I mean, it is the biggest one in the country, you know, college football anyway. So,
6: well, it looks apart.
7: It is that big, isn't it?
6: Yeah, it's
7: 17,000 square feet. That's what that looks like.
6: You could build a good house around 17,000 square feet.
7: Yes, you could.
6: You have plenty of room.
7: Yeah.
6: Britt Miller, honorary captain.
7: Yep, that's pretty cool. And I know Lee's seen a lot of high school football. Britt Miller, of course, great high school player over in Decatur, and wound up here and going to the NFL for a little bit, made a little money, and now doing some coaching on his own over in Decatur at St. Teresa. So.
6: Well, we're off and rolling on the Illini Game Day Network pregame show coming up. We're going to hear from coaches Bielema, Barry Lunny, Bobby Houck. We'll also hear from the new quarterback, Caden Hauser, as well. Lauren Tate will join us along the way. We'll visit with David Crane, the UAB radio voice. We'll also have Nick Quattaro with his look around the Big Ten, Coach Q. As I mentioned, Bob Osmussen will join us. We'll have the keys to the games, and we'll have Illini history, this day in history, with Mike Pearson all still ahead. We'll take our first time out. Stay with us from Geese Memorial Stadium. This is the Illini Game Day Network pregame show.
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11: I'm Chad Pergram with the Speaker's Lobby.
12: Antoinette, dainty queen with her quaint guillotine.
11: Well, it wasn't Antoinette's guillotine, nor was it quaint, but it was Philon Tamdoli's guillotine. U.S. Capitol Police arrested him recently after initially approaching him for parking in a permit-only spot by the Library of Congress. An affidavit says officers spotted the guillotine and approached Lee. He was sitting on the side of a platform attached to the truck. He had a 10-foot-tall guillotine in the truck bed. Lee then told officers, quote, he wasn't there for any specific reason and didn't have any issues with specific members of Congress. When asked by an officer if the guillotine was fully operational, Lee said, quote, yeah, it's the real deal, man. Capitol Police say an officer tapped on the blade section of the guillotine and confirmed that it was metal sharpened at an angle. Police charged Lee with a misdemeanor. They also said that investigators were going through the suspect's background to learn more about why he came to Washington, D.C. With the Speaker's Lobby, Chad Pergram, Fox News.
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2: As massive AI data centers spread across Texas, so is the backlash. Democrats hope frustration over power, water, and the impact on rural communities will give them an opening with voters in Republican strongholds. Supporters say the massive computer campuses powering AI promise billions in investment, thousands of jobs, and could help America stay ahead in a race against China. But many residents worry that they're going to be left paying the price through higher costs, more strain on the grid, and greater water demand. Governor Greg Abbott is now requiring proposed data centers to undergo state audits before connecting to the Texas power grid. Democratic gubernatorial nominee Gina Hinojosa is making data centers a centerpiece of her campaign. And it's not just Texas. From Ohio to Wisconsin and Pennsylvania, data centers are becoming a major campaign issue, with candidates debating whether the benefits of AI are worth the cost to local communities. In Dallas, Brooke Taylor, Fox News.
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4: Moving up on 6:44, Fighting Illini game day. Season opener tonight, Illinois and UAB. Steve Kelly and Lee Hall. Ed Bond is our engineer. Evan Kahn working with us as well in the game day headquarters. Bob Osmussen is here for the beat report.
5: Wow.
4: You've been on the beat for a while, haven't you?
5: 38 years, I believe, is the correct number. Not the same as Lauren. Lauren's been here 20 more than me, authority, whatever. But yeah, I've been here a while.
4: And finally, we're down to a point where we're within 90 minutes or so of actually seeing some football.
5: Right, that'll be fine, because a lot of stretching. I've watched a lot of stretching this fall. Not much else, but I'm curious what it's going to look like.
4: They're a good stretching bunch.
5: They're excellent. They're probably a top 25 stretching team, according to what I've seen to this point.
4: What are you looking forward to finding out tonight most?
5: Well, I think I have no doubt that Caden is going to be a good quarterback. I think they're all aware of is good about him. The bigger question for me is on the defensive side. How is Bobby Houck adapt to the Big Ten, which this is not? How does he adapt to the higher level? He was in the FCS. This is not the same. But if he does what he's been able to do at the lower level here, it could be something special for Illinois, which I would think was the whole idea for Bielema. Get a guy in here to change things up, and they're doing that.
6: Why, Bob, why do you think that was important for them to do that? To change up the defense.
5: I think he was worried about it being stale. And I think he was worried about their defense being predictable in the Big Ten. And you play the same teams, although now with 18 teams, you don't play all the same teams. But I think having that same monotony of those teams, I think he wants to have a fresh look for everybody, make it harder for when you play Minnesota or Iowa for them to prepare for Illinois. Yeah. I think that will be the case.
6: Yeah, he said people weren't preparing for
5: right.
6: our defense.
5: Right, and that's not good.
6: Right.
5: And if you look at the great players that have come out here last 4 or 5 years, you would think that would have been the case. You would think,
6: sure.
5: You got to think about Devin Witherspoon or Johnny Newton or whatever. But you don't have that, so you got to fix the scheme side here, and that's what they're doing.
4: Well, one thing that we know for sure, that the foundation of this program is in as good a shape now than it's ever been.
5: I wrote that today. It's unbelievable how much better it is now as opposed to 7 years ago. It's just crazy how much stability Brett Bielema brought in. And I think Josh Whitman sought this kind of guy out. I think his first hire, let's admit it, it was a fail. Lovey was not ready to be here. Didn't want to be here. But he found the guy that wanted to be here and could make it work and make it be consistent, which has always been the problem. My 38 years here, there's never been this year in, year out success. I think that's what they want to get to. And there's no reason, I've said this 100 times, no reason Illinois can't win every year. There's no reason at all.
4: That's the Beat Report with Bob Osmussen. We're going to rotate Bob and Scott Ritchie as we move along the season. We look forward to it.
5: Thanks, Steve. Thanks, Lee.
6: Thanks, Bob.
4: To take a break here when we come back, we'll take a look at the keys to the game. Lee Hall, yours truly, and Evan Kahn will talk that over when we continue on the Illini Game Day Network pregame show right here at Geese Memorial Stadium.
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8: Republicans and Democrats on the House and Senate Armed Services Committees are demanding to know why Pentagon Chief Pete Hegseth has fired so many Army officers and blocked without explanation other officer promotions, many of whom are black or women. Army Secretary Dan Driscoll, a close ally of Vice President J.D. Vance, tendered his resignation to President Trump. Quote, Driscoll brought up concerns with the administration surrounding Army transformation and readiness and Hegseth blocking those efforts, specifically by firing the generals who were responsible. The Army currently does not have a confirmed civilian head nor a confirmed chief or vice chief, with 50,000 service members currently deployed to the Middle East as the U.S. and Iran trade missile strikes. A White House spokesperson praised Secretary Driscoll. Secretary Hegseth's office declined to comment, referring questions to the Army. For Military Matters in Washington, Jennifer Griffin, Fox News.
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4: The Keys Memorial Stadium, Steve Kelly, Lee Hall, Evan Kahn with us. Time for the keys to the game. 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Hickory Point Bank invested. My key to the game, don't get anybody hurt in this opening game and see if you get some other guys in the contest, Lee.
6: Sure. I just want to see how this new offensive line plays together. You got Jake Renfro. You got Micah Matelow. I mean, a couple of very talented guys meshing together. And just how well they play together here tonight, just step one.
4: Evan Kahn, of course, working in the post-game call-in show with scores and highlights and opinions about the ball game. What are your opinions on this one?
9: Yeah, stay hydrated. Labor Day isn't till Monday. It's still summer. It's going to be hot. So don't cramp. Stay healthy and get through this one.
4: All right, Evan, we'll listen for you after the ball game. Those have been the keys to the game, brought to you by Hickory Point Bank. When we come back after this break, it'll be time for This Day in Illini History with Illinois historian Mike Pearson. That's coming up next as we continue on the Illini Game Day Network pregame show.
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13: 26 minutes of Rockstar's Grand Theft Auto 6, introducing some action-packed missions. And showing the relationship between dual protagonists, Jason and Lucia.
14: What do you think?
15: Sequins?
14: Sequins?
15: Okay, the other one. You know what you're wearing right now looks pretty good, so I want to head out. I don't want to be late.
14: Yeah, all right. Just give me a few seconds.
13: In the seedy underground and sometimes high-profile world of Florida, focusing on Vice City, a fictional Miami, thieves, crime, and love will be on full display in the November release, as well as an open-world environment to play by or break the rules in. Eamon Dignam, Fox News.
1: Donald Trump's America.
16: Energy Secretary Chris Wright traveled to Caracas to sign new development deals with Venezuela's interim president, Delcy Rodriguez.
17: The catalyst for transforming Venezuela is energy.
16: Wright says companies like Chevron will invest billions of dollars and create thousands of jobs to reestablish Venezuela's oil economy.
17: The mission is to bring peace, freedom, opportunity and prosperity to the people of Venezuela.
16: President Trump says his administration is getting along great with Rodriguez, suggesting fresh elections in the country are not imminent.
18: I just don't think they're ready yet. You know, it's very new. We took them out of a dictatorship.
16: Rodriguez, who was the country's vice president, has been acting president since a U.S. Special Forces raid captured former leader Nicolas Maduro in January at the White House. Jared Halpern, Fox News.
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10: Hi, everybody. It's Thursday, September 3rd, and this is the season opening edition of This Day in Illini Football History. Tonight's opponent is the Blazers from the University of Alabama, Birmingham, a club that won only four of its 12 games a year ago. On the other side, Illinois football is riding a wave of success, having captured nine victories in back-to-back seasons for the first time in program history. Its 19-7 record during that span under Coach Brett Bielema is fourth best among Big Ten teams and includes bowl game wins over Southeastern Conference teams. Yes, the Illini come into the 2026 campaign without a bunch of players who have either graduated or who now wear professional uniforms, including quarterback Luke Altmaier and graduated lineman Gabe Akas. But there are several key members from the 2025 team who will be back, including running backs Khalil Valentine and Aiden Loffrey, and receivers Colin Dixon and Hudson Clement. Former Michigan State signal caller Caden Hauser will start at quarterback. Illinois' top defensive players include Matthew Bailey, Xavier Scott, and Juice Clark. Last season's opener against Western Illinois was a full-blown rout. Here are a few of Brian Barnhart's highlights from a 52-3 Illini victory.
11: The Illini with 6:57 to go first quarter, methodically moving from their own 40. They are first and goal at the 3-yard line. Fagan is the back in the pistol look. Snap back to Altmaier. Looks to throw to the end zone. It is caught. Touchdown, Tanner Arkin. First touchdown of the year. Altmaier to Tanner Arkin, and that looked pretty easy all the way down the field. Here's the punt coming up here by Drogemuller. Inside his own 5. Nice high kick. Beatty racing back. Beatty will return it. 30. Running right. Here he goes. 35-40. 45-50. 40. 30. 20. 10. 5. To the goal line. Touchdown! Touchdown! 68 yards. Hank Beatty runs from the east side across to the west, runs into a traffic jam and bolted through and dives across the goal line with men hanging all over him. Here's the snap back. Low snap picked up. Hand off. Loffrey. Here he goes. He is free. 30, 20, 10. Touchdown. Touchdown, Illinois. 57 yards and a streak into the night. The Illini with 441 yards of offense. They take a knee here. That should just about do it. And the Illini basically just take care of business. Did what they had to do. Victory, Illinois. The fireworks go off. Crowd of over 56,000 to watch it tonight in the season opener of 2025. And the Illini win it 52-3 over Western Illinois.
10: Okay, our show is called This Day in Illini Football History. So let's recall a few of the games that have been played on September 3rd. On this date in 2005, Ron Zook's Illini coaching debut at Rutgers was a success, with Illinois rallying from a 20-point deficit to beat the Scarlet Knights in overtime 33-30. Pierre Thomas's 2-yard run for a touchdown in OT was the difference. On September 3rd, 2011, the Illini defeated Arkansas State in the season opener 33-15. Quarterback Nathan Shielhouse passed for 267 yards and 2 touchdowns, including a 72-yard scoring toss to A.J. Jenkins.
18: Exactly 5 years later, on September 3rd, 2016, Coach Lovie Smith made his Illini debut, leading Illinois past Murray State 52-3. Wes Lunt had three touchdown passes, including two to Malik Turner. Defensively, the Illini held the Racers to minus 10 rushing yards. If you love Illini history, we invite you to follow us on X at Illini Legends, on Facebook at Sports Legends Lists and Lore, or on LinkedIn for daily tidbits of trivia and birthdays. We'll talk to you next in 9 days when the Duke Blue Devils come to Memorial Stadium. 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
22: This is House Call for Health. Less is not more when it comes to warning people about a link between alcohol and cancer. A new study suggesting those warnings could have greater impact if more information is included. Researchers surveyed more than 600 U.S. adults who drink alcohol, showing them a variety of messages and finding that people responded better to warnings if they mentioned specific cancers and included images. They also found moderate drinkers were more likely than heavy drinkers to respond. Heavy drinkers, the researchers said, were less likely to engage with those messages. The team notes their work did not investigate whether the message changed a person's drinking behavior, and the lead researcher says many people remain unaware that alcohol is linked to several cancers, even though alcohol is classified as a cancer-causing substance linked to liver, throat, mouth, esophageal, laryngeal, colon, and breast cancers. The findings appear in the journal Cancer. 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I'm Lisa Brady, Fox News.
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4: Good evening, everybody, from Champaign, where the 137th season of college football at the U of I begins tonight here at Gies Memorial Stadium. This is Steve Kelly on the Whipples Hybrids Countdown to Kickoff pregame show. Brett Bielma begins his sixth year in Champaign-Urbana, coming off back-to-back bowl wins and 19 victories over the last two seasons. The Blazers of the University of Alabama at Birmingham are the opponent tonight in the season opener for both these teams. It's the first time these two schools have ever met on the football field. Brian Barnhart will call the action on the Busey Bank Fighting Illini Sports Network from Learfield. Kerry Davis and Kevin Mitchell will be on with us as well throughout the evening with analysis and updates from the sidelines. Brian, good evening to you, and beginning of year number 25 for you as the voice of the Illini.
0: Yeah, and that's something, 25. It's gone really, really fast, and we've had some great memories here lately. With the back-to-back bowl wins in the Music City Bowl, particularly last year, and the Citrus Bowl before that, and over SEC teams, and, 19 wins the last couple of years. And so you look at the teams that have won the most games the last 2 years, Indiana, Oregon, Ohio State, and Illinois. Those are the top four.
4: Well, when you look at the momentum, you just mentioned it there, stacking 19 wins, a 19-7 record, and that's fourth, as you mentioned, in the Big Ten. And the foundation on this program's in pretty good shape.
0: It is. It's in great shape. And, of course, Josh Whitman, one of the longer tenured athletes.